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I'm Chad. He's Dave. Thank you for being here on this very special afternoon, special day. It's an opportunity that we can step into the life of somebody who's experiencing a lack of food. And I'm a fan of food.

0: through people just like you saying yes at $10 a month. Because what does $10 a month do? It feeds a child all year long. There's no guessing where their next meal is going to come from. Groceries show up. They take the food and they nourish themselves. They nourish their family because someone like you said yes in a moment like this. So would you get involved? Would you say yes? Would you join the others that have given today, like Jill and Sue Ann and Megan and Brian and Reese? Would you say yes to $10 a month or a multiple of $20 a month feeds two kids, $100 a month feeds 10 kids? You get the math. But starting at $10 a month to take care of a child all year long? And what an opportunity to step into their life. Would you get involved right now? Spirit889.com. Click the Convoy of Hope banner at the top of the page. Or call this number. It's different from normal. So I'll say it slow. You grab the phone, dial the number, hit send. 800-580-3356. That's 800-580-3356. And you can radically change the trajectory of a child that's going hungry right now.
1: Yeah, just looking down the list of stories, you know. Teenager, her dad was arrested. Just like that, the family's income is gone. She's a teenager. She tried to go out and get work to try and help mom out, but that didn't do much. So the consistent meals from Convoy of Hope have made a huge difference in her family. Another mom told us that her husband was injured. He had to be out of work for a couple of months with no income. And it doesn't take long. Most of us, if we're honest, we're a paycheck or two away from disaster, right?
0: Sure.
1: And for them, that's where they are. The pantry was soon empty, and the Convoy feeding program, she said it was a wonderful blessing during one of the hardest seasons that her family had ever had to face. There's a dad who had his hours cut, couldn't make rent, didn't know what to feed his kids. And he said, this means so much. I could barely afford rent, let alone food. But because of this, my kids will not starve. That's what that dad said. And that's because of you. That's because of those of you who are giving to help feed these precious kids through Compassion. These are not kids halfway around the world. These are kids in our own neighborhoods. These are kids that might be in your church, that might be in your kid's class at school. That's who these kids are. And you can help feed them. $10 a month feeds one. Chad, right now, I know our goal for this campaign is a total of at least 100 kids fed. We're sitting at 64 right now. And we've got 1 hour. This is our last hour today. How close of a run could we make it to 100 kids by the end of this hour, by 6 o'clock? If somebody were to feed one, maybe a few others could feed two kids with 20 a month. We've had some folks give $100 a month to feed 10 kids. I think it could happen. So is it possible we could feed another, 36 kids would that be between now and 6 o'clock?
0: Yeah, it's possible. The miracle is in the Central Valley, and I believe in someone right now will say, yes, I can take 10 kids, take care of their food for $100 a month. But at least one friend says they can do yes at 10 a month. Everybody doing something. Would you step in right now? Just about 50 minutes left in today in this drive for this event, and then a few hours in the morning. But would you help us close the gap on this 36 needed right now? Would you take care of one? Would you take care of 10? 800-580-3356, spirit889.com. 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

0: The latest from Toby Mac, Lord, It Feels Good on Spirit Radio. I'm Chad. Dave from Convoy of Hope is here. It sounds different today because it is a different kind of day. It's a day of hope, a day that we can provide hope for a child in the Central Valley who's going without. 14 million kids across the country go without at least a meal every single day, being undernourished. And right now is a chance for you and I to step into the life of somebody who desperately needs some help, a mom, a dad, a grandma, someone who can't put enough food on the table for everyone. 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Would you be a part of it right now?
1: Our goal for this campaign was a total of 100 kids fed. We'd love to do way more than that. Right now we stand at 64. So 36 gets us to that 100 mark. We have just minutes to go today, and about another 40 minutes or so to go today. If you're on your way home from work, you may be in one of two buckets of people. You may be in the bucket of people that have never, ever had to tell your kids that there's nothing to eat. You've never had to have your kids go without a meal because you couldn't afford to feed them, right? And for those of us, and I fall in that bucket, thank God. And it's not to say we haven't struggled at times, but thank God we've always had something to feed the kids. And if you're grateful for that, and God's put you in a position where you can give that $10 a month on behalf of a family that maybe is not in that spot, I know they'd appreciate it. The other bucket of people are those of you who, for whatever reason, have been in the situation where you've not been able to feed your kids. Maybe it was a temporary thing. You lost a job and went through a tough time and you didn't know what you were going to do. And maybe there were times when there wasn't enough to eat. I remember a friend of mine went through a job situation like that. And he said one night his daughter came up to him and said, "Daddy, what's for dinner?" And he said, "Crackers." And she said to him, "But Daddy, I'm hungrier than crackers." And I just, man, and if you're in that situation where you've had to face that with your kids, first of all, I love you, and I hope you never go through that again, and I hope that God blesses you. But second of all, maybe you've gone through that, and now you've got a heart for families that are in that spot. And $10 a month is something you can afford. And I want to challenge you to get involved here today. We're done at 6 o'clock tonight with this first day, just tomorrow morning left. I'd love to see us get those final 34 kids fed. At this point, we are, 20 minutes into the hour, and we've not seen the first one yet. So would you be that first person with 10 a month, 20 a month, however many kids you can feed right now? Would you check in online or through the phone?
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0: perfectly.
1: All it takes is just for someone to reach out in kindness and say, hey, we see you, and we want to be there for you. Hopefully get to the point that they'll just to develop that relationship with Christ and to know that that he's going to be there, and he's going to be their provider, and he's going to be the one that's going to sustain them and help them through that. And it all happens because of a bag of food.
2: Yeah, people don't know how much you care until they know how much you care. People don't care how much you know until they know how much you care. That's the saying. If you're telling somebody about the love of Jesus, but they have a need like food, they're not going to hear it. And sometimes providing a meal is a doorway to the soul to let somebody know about the best news ever. And it's two of the best things possible. Providing a resource for somebody, a child in need, and in turn also telling them about Jesus, who loves their soul more than anything. It solves an earthly problem, and it solves an eternity problem at the same time. I'm Chad. This is Spirit Radio. Dave is here from Convoy of Hope. And together with you, we can provide that moment for a mom, a child. We can connect them to the best news ever. $10 a month feeds a child all year long. How that works out exactly is awesome through Convoy of Hope and their partnerships. $10 a month takes care of one child all year long. Here we are in the last half hour of this event today. Would you get involved right now to provide just one more child the opportunity to have food all year long? Here's the number, 800-580-3356. 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But you're needed right now.
3: Big thank you to Christopher and Visale. You just gave $10 a month feeding a child. Appreciate you, brother. We've had folks give 20 a month to feed two kids, 50 a month to feed five kids. We even had a few people give $100 a month to feed 10 kids. So whatever you can do, whatever you feel like God's laying on your heart, we just pray and hope that you'll take action. Thank you to Cynthia, who just got involved with a gift for Porterville. We appreciate you as well. Would you be next right now? We're just going till 6 o'clock tonight, and then a few hours tomorrow morning, but we're almost done tonight. And we still have at least 35 kids that we're trying to get fed from our Spirit Radio family. So however many you could take, would you do that right now?
2: 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One amazing cause, though. 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Can you do that right now? Thank you so much in advance. If you've been-

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0: 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A shocking number of them right here in the Central Valley. We can do something about it. $10 a month makes a difference. 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But would you step into someone's life today? Make sure they have food all year long.
1: What a beautiful, Christ-like, compassionate thing you're doing if you're giving today. It really is. I mean, God's on the side of those who can't take care of themselves. The Bible makes that very clear. I don't know if God plays favorites or not, but if he does, it's on behalf of those who can't take care of themselves. He seems to side with them. And if we're going to be on God's side, then we're going to do the same thing. And so Jasmine in Visalia, thank you for your $10 a month. Susan, also in Visalia, $10 a month. Thank you to Christopher and Cynthia and others that are giving as well. We appreciate you guys. We're trying to get to 100 kids total fed. I think we're down to 34 to go, I believe, is the number. We're going to get over here to the right screen. 33 to go. 33 more kids. 33 more little hungry bellies. 33 more families that don't have enough to eat that will be fed because you get involved at $10 a month.
0: 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You are needed now. 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

0: They're Caleb and John on Spirit Radio. I'm Chad. He's Dave on Spirit Radio as well from Convoy of Hope. And right now, an opportunity before us all to share the best news ever with as many people as possible, specifically kids, letting them know that they're loved and that they will be provided for and that they can eat all year long. Some 14 million kids every single day go without a healthy meal. They're food insecure. They don't have what they need. No fault of their own. Lots of situations draw them or push them to this, but you and I can step in, we can fill the gap and take care of a child together. $10 a month through Convoy of Hope provides meals for a kid all year long. Takes a couple of minutes to get involved, but it makes a big difference in their life right now. 800-580-3356. That's the phone number, 800-580-3356. You can also get involved online at spirit889.com when you click on the Convoy of Hope banner at the top of the page. But would you join our friends who've gotten involved so far today? A lot of people have. We're taking care of kids together in the Central Valley, stuffing out hunger. Let's do it.
1: Yeah, and if you've never gone through a situation where your kids, there was nothing in the house for your kids to eat, first of all, let's thank God for that. That's a blessing. And second of all, help a family that is in that situation. $10 a month, you can help. It makes sure that a child is fed. And especially during these last few weeks of summer vacation before school gets back in, you know, kids that have access to free lunches at school have nothing right now. A lot of these kids are going literally hungry, sometimes days at a time without food. But even when school gets back in, they might get lunch at school, and then that's the last meal they eat till they get back to school again the next day.
0: And over the weekends, so same deal.
1: Yeah, over the weekends, the holidays, when school's out, etc. There's so much need, and your $10 a month is going to help meet that need. So it's almost you're like part of a village that's wrapping your arms around kids here locally and saying, we care, and we're not going to let one of our own fall through the cracks. And so if you would do that right now, $10 a month, we're trying to get at least 100 kids fed. I want to do a quick update here to see if there's anybody else. I know we had Jasmine and Susan. Did we thank them already? They both gave $10 a month.
0: Yeah, I believe so.
1: We appreciate you guys. Nobody else at this point. So we're trying to get another 33 kids fed. We've just got till 6 tonight. So that's just a few minutes from now. And then tomorrow morning, at this point, is all that's left to try and get those 33 more kids fed. So if you could help right now, feed one for $10 a month, feed two for $20 a month, feed 10 for $100 a month, whatever you feel like God's given you the ability to do.
0: Step into their life, radically change it forever. 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

0: Jamie McDonald on Spirit Radio. I'm Chad. He's Dave from Convoy of Hope. Thank you for being here right now, and we can step into the life of a child who's experiencing food insecurities, which I think is maybe just a polite way of saying they're missing food. They're starving on a somewhat consistent basis. They're going without. You and I would not go without. We'd probably skip the cable bill if it meant, you know, we had to choose that or food. Most of us can choose food. They cannot. What happens when they don't, when they're not able to get food? Organizations like Convoy of Hope step in and say, we've got you. Because people like you say yes to $10 a month right now to feed a child all year long. $10 a month. It's insane to me that the amount of money, $10 a month, feeds one child all year long. A radical change in their life because of you. Would you get involved right now? Would you join people like Jennifer from Tulare? Just getting in. Thank you so very much. Jasmine from Visalia, thank you so much. Susan from Visalia, thank you so much. Would you join them right now? There's a real need, and you can make a real difference by calling 800-580-3356 or go online to spirit889.com and click on the Convoy of Hope banner there right now.
1: We're almost done here for today. We're done at 6 o'clock. And we'll come back in the morning for a few hours. If you want to get involved, still are trying to feed an extra 30-plus kids here. So whatever you can do to join Jennifer and Jasmine and Susan and others that have given, you are invited and needed right now. Think about if you were a parent who didn't have the resources to feed your kid, how grateful you'd be if somebody came alongside and said, you know what, I'm going to give $10 a month so your child can eat every day. I would be just absolutely blown away. I would be so grateful to God and to that person. So you could be that person for a parent today. Come alongside them and say, I got your back. We're gonna make sure your child gets fed. $10 a month, that's it. Feed two for $20 a month, whatever you want to do right now, we need you.
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1: Chandler Moore got him just grateful on the Central Valley Spirit Radio. I'm Tim. You may remember a time when $10 used to get you something. I mean, it still does. I usually don't even get out of In-N-Out for less than $10. 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And we wrap this up tomorrow morning with Chad and Tara starting at 6 as we fight food insecurity together.
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1: You ever noticed how for people that are in films, like they're frozen in time? When I say Sylvester Stallone, an image comes to mind, right? Typically it's Rocky. I almost lost my mind. He turns 80 this year. How is this possible? Consumed by Fire on Spirit. So many

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1: I remember the first day getting to serve in our community, and all of a sudden I felt these little arms wrap around my leg and just give me a big old hug and look up at me. And you look down at this child and you just knew that this was one of those children that really, really did need the services that we were providing.
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0: The older your family members get, the more you begin to hear this phrase or something like it. Use it or lose it. I'm Tim on Spirit, and I don't know what's happened this summer. Sheila and I have been incredibly busy, but we just haven't done a lot of walking. And now if you're going to walk, right, it's either very early or very late. Ain't nobody got time to go for a walk when it's 100 outside. So I don't normally do that well. But we've made it a point to get up early before it gets too hot. And it's amazing, after just a week or so of walking, how much better you feel. It's also shocking after the first or second day how much you hurt. It's like, how do I hurt? I'm just walking. But when you haven't done it in a while, it takes a little bit. The good news is it comes back pretty quickly.
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Community prays for each other, and the people in the Central Valley want to be praying for you. 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

0: a human refrigerator for $10,000. Seems like a deal. I'm Obadiah on Spirit Radio, and it's not just a human-sized refrigerator where you're going to put, you know, cold cuts and cheese and whatever else. This is a refrigerator designed for people. 57 degrees, and it circulates air specifically around the head and neck. It's designed to help you cool down quickly when it's really hot outside, and that's what we need. This is it. This is the one. It's what we've been waiting for. I want one here at the studio. I want one at my house. I might even want to figure out how I can get one inside my car. $10,000. Okay, it's still a lot of money, but yes. And we looked at a snow room a couple weeks ago, like a sauna, except it's got snow in it. That was $130,000. So comparatively, $10,000. I mean, come on, that's cheap.
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Tasha Layton on Spirit Radio. So she got pulled over for speeding last week. She told the police officer she was in a hurry because she had to get home for her sourdough that was on the counter. And he let her off with a warning? That would never work for me. Jeremy Camp, Spirit Radio.

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0: It wasn't that long ago that if you were traveling somewhere, you would need a map or directions or something. Mobadiah on Spirit Radio. It blows my mind that I flew to Georgia with no map, no idea where I was going. Just had my phone. That was it. And my mom's like, do you know where you're going? How are you getting there? Which route are you using? Asking all these questions. And I'm just like, it doesn't matter. I don't need it. I've got my phone. And that's when you realize just the generation gap, because, I mean, I don't even remember what it was like to not have a GPS. But now, like, there was a time not that long ago that it required a ton of work to get ready to go somewhere. But now, as long as you got your smartphone and service, they can just drop you anywhere and you can figure it out. And by you, I mean Google Maps.
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0: Professional line sitters earn $25 an hour. I'm Odiah on Spirit Radio. I didn't even know it was a profession till yesterday. I was reading about it. Now, I haven't seen these services offered in the Central Valley, but in New York City, they have over 4,500 people that are registered as professional line sitters. Yeah, you just hire them through this agency. They go wait in line at whatever it is you need waited in line for. They say they do. I love this. There are a lot of TikTok famous like bakers and restaurants in New York that are very hard to get into. And so you hire these people to go wait in line, get the bakery item, and then deliver it to you. I don't know. I mean, I don't think I have the patience for this, but as gigs go, doesn't seem that bad. You could really catch up on some YouTube and Netflix.
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1: 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I mean, seriously, at what point did long pants suddenly become the thing that denotes that you are a professional? I mean, it's hot outside, 90-something degrees, heat indexes above that, and here we are wearing long pants and turning the air conditioner down. I mean, think about how good it could be for the earth if you were able to, you know, crank the air up a degree or two, because you don't need it to be so cold because you're wearing shorts. That makes a lot of sense. Plus, you need less fabric. I mean, point to me the downside of Obadiah wearing shorts to work. I can't find it. Well, except that people have to see my legs.
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0: What are you pretending not to care about? I'm Odiah on Spirit Radio. That was a journaling prompt that came up for me today, and it stopped me dead in my tracks. What is the thing that I act like is totally fine, but isn't fine at all? And how far does that pretending really go? You know, I'm going to probably pretend I'm totally fine when I talk to the person that's checking me out at the store, you know, like something like that. I might even pretend that for a casual friend, but what's the stuff that I'm keeping from God that he and I really should be talking about, but I'm kind of just taking care of that on my own, if you know what I mean? What is it? What are you pretending is okay? And what should you really be talking to God about?
1: Food insecurity is real. 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

0: couple of weeks ago, a friend asked me to meet them at Costco for lunch. And that was a great choice. I'm Obadiah on Spirit Radio. And here I am about to call him and ask him to go to lunch at Costco because they've got new items in the food court, specifically chicken fingers. Yeah, doesn't that sound good? Now, I know when I go to Costco's food court, I'm there for the pizza and the chocolate chip cookie. But you know what? As cheap as things are, the food court, I could go ahead and get those and probably throw the chicken fingers on top and still be fine. Early reports from others say that they taste pretty good. But listen, I don't want to take other people's word on that. We should meet at Costco for lunch. Try them fingers. We need to know.
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0: Right now, there is a hungry child in your community that doesn't know the next time they will be able to eat.
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0: Attention, all men everywhere. We have something to learn from Lindsay Davis's boyfriend, Amodiah, on Spirit Radio. Now, look, I didn't know Lindsay Davis until I heard her boyfriend's story, but listen closely. Lindsay has been training for a half marathon, and she was really scared. She's going to run it over the weekend. It was her first half marathon ever. And so her boyfriend's filming her. And while he's doing this, he says, hey, do me a favor and open the trunk. And in there, she finds a race number and a pair of running shoes. Guess who else has been training in secret to run the marathon with her? Oh, yeah, her boyfriend. Now, look, I'm not going to tell you exactly what lesson we should be taking away from this. But guys, there is definitely a lesson here, and we should definitely learn it.
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I'm Odiah on Spirit Radio. We can actually go to God first with whatever it is that we have going on. And it's not a long distance phone call or whatever. He's right there. You can just talk to him. Take my

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0: Growing up, my dad had a AAA Atlas in the back of his car, and I never really thought about it. I'm Odiah on Spirit Radio. It was just like tucked into the seat. But it occurred to me this weekend when I flew to Georgia with nothing that I didn't know where I was going. And I thought about my dad's Atlas. Back in the day, that Atlas would have had to go with me, but now it's just my phone. In fact, my mom asked me, like, hey, where's this place you're staying? Do you know where you're going? You know, all these questions that I'm really too old for to ask those questions. We can talk about that another time. But I realized that, oh, yeah, like she would have to know. They would have brought my dad's Atlas. They would have had to really work at it. But no, now we just get our phone out. It's all the GPS. It's Google Maps. I don't even know if you handed me an Atlas if I could read it. Okay. I could, yeah, because I spent a lot of time playing video games and those have maps, but we're probably not that far away from people being clueless when it comes to a road atlas.
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1: As parents, we will always put our kids first. And when you know you're not able to provide something, or you're worried, you know, that something's not going to be there for your kid, and someone comes along and says, hey, here's, you know, here's a little boost. That's like the ultimate, because, you know, somebody cared.

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1: I remember the first day getting to serve in our community, and all of a sudden I felt these little arms wrap around my leg and just give me a big old hug and look up at me. 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

0: 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We're Chad and Tara with our special guest, Bill, today.
1: Special guest, special day. It's amazing to be together in the Central Valley because today we're taking on a challenge to take care of as many kids as possible. In the Central Valley in the United States, 14 million kids every single day go hungry, and we're saying no more. We're looking for partners to draw a line in the sand and say, we're not going to cross this. This can't happen. And so would you join us today taking care of one child? Just going to ask you to take care of one child today. $10 a month feeds a child all year long. Convoy of Hope and their partnerships, they've been able to bring the cost down so that literally $10 a month takes care of a child for the entire 12 months. Like, it's amazing how it works. But we need partners. We need people just like you willing to say yes in a moment like this to take a step forward towards a child to make sure they do not go hungry. And so, again, Bill from Convoy of Hope is here, and we're so excited for this partnership. Today, we're going to take care of as many kids as possible, but it starts with you right now.
2: Yeah, it would be great to take care of another 100 kids. About 71 children have been taken care of, and we're talking about kids right here in our backyard and throughout the USA, right? The first truckload of food is coming right here. And then across the United States, we're needed, but these kids are going to eat every day. So we're not talking kids in Africa or Central or South America. Not that that's wrong, but we're just talking about kids right here in the USA, in our backyard, that they don't eat every single meal. They don't eat every day. And Convoy of Hope is making sure that changes. And so many people, I looked like Mary. She gave, yesterday. At like $20. So she took care of two of those, right?
1: Yeah.
2: Because multiples count. And then I saw where Chad took care of four kids yesterday. That's pretty cool. I saw Stephen take care of.
1: Different Chad, not.
2: A different Chad. That's true. We're going to sign you up for 10. we know, being that Christian radio DJ, you're that one percenter, brother. but no, seriously, people are just doing what they can. Stephen did $100 a month taking care of 10 kids. But for you, maybe it is just that 10 a month. That's the no-brainer, and you can make sure a child eats every day through Convoy of Hope. And I love the distribution takes place through local churches, as it should.
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0: Zach Williams, Ben Fuller together on Spirit Radio. I'm Chad, she's Tara, and Bill from Convoy of Hope is here as well.
1: This morning's going to sound just a little bit different because we have an amazing partnership with Convoy of Hope going on right now. Convoy of Hope has been feeding kids all across the United States for so long. They recognize that food insecurity is something that no child should ever have to worry about. So they step in and fill that gap, and you can be a part of this amazing ministry today. Bill, can you share a little bit about what that looks like?
2: Yeah, I sure can. You know, Convoy of Hope through local churches get food out to the kids that are unable to eat every day. And they do that here in this area as well as across the United States. And honestly, they do it around the world. There's about 700,000 kids that are fed every day around the world. And now really focusing on this area, the USA, because people would always call and say, you know, are you going to do something for our kids? And the answer is yes, we are. And that's why we're coming to you and asking for a partnership. That $10 a month makes sure a child eats every single day. And you know, it sort of blows my mind. I'm not from this area, but as you start looking at the farmland and all that you guys provide the nation, I'm like blown away that, you know, on some things you take a third of the food, like tomatoes. And of course, you know, all of it and all the nuts and stuff. We have so much food here that we export around the world and through the USA. It's time that we also focus on our kids, right? Mm-hmm. And maybe your neighbor and maybe somebody in a nice home that the pantry's empty. They just can't afford the bills anymore. Or they, you know, I had a friend the other day, he walked into work and they let him go, never saw it coming. And now he's trying to figure out, you know, how do they work their finances? And so you can feed a child every single month at $10 a month. Now there's some that are doing 20 a month, taking care of two kids. We've seen those that do 100 a month, taking care of 10 kids. But for most of us, it's probably going to be that 10 a month. And I would love, Chad, this is just me, I would love to see 100 more kids taken care of today.
1: Oh, amen.
0: Absolutely. 100 kids. You pass a kid in a grocery store, you see them on the street, you don't know if they're hungry or not, you don't know what their situation is, but Convoy of Hope gets connected with the local church. The local church is an extension of this ministry. We're reaching into families' lives, making sure children don't go without. And this morning, so far, it's early, yes, no one in yet. Would you be the very first one in, looking for three friends by 6:30? Three friends willing to just say, yes, I can sacrifice $10 a month. Maybe it does

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I wanna dance like David, I wanna faith like Paul, I wanna sing like Silas tearing down the prison walls. I wanna face that fire,

0: praise.
1: Good morning. This is Spirit Radio. We are Chad and Tara, and we are joined today with a very special guest because we are on a very special mission. We have partnered with Convoy of Hope to feed kids, and we have Bill from Convoy here with us today to tell us a little bit about what that looks like.
2: You know, it's so easy, and I love it. It's only $10 a month, and that feeds a child for the entire 30 or 31 days of that month. And that's a big deal. I was shocked, and maybe you are too, to hear about 14 million children in our country not eating on a regular basis or consistently. And Convoy of Hope is changing that with your partnership. Already, just a couple of days ago, Convoy had a big truck here full of food, and they're coming again over the next day or two. And then, of course, across the nation too. So here's my ask. Between now and 6:30, only 7 minutes away, could we take care of three children? I know it's easy. You may even be decaffeinated. But push through. You can do this. Would you take one of three children? Now, some people have done 20 a month taking care of two, 50 a month taking care of five, 100 a month taking care of 10, but usually it's about 10 a month. Would you take care of one of three kids? And Tara, if somebody's listening this morning, they're like, you know, I love what you're doing, but I'm one of those people. We're one of the families you're talking about. We're hurting here, and there's not food consistency in our house. Well, there's some good news for that as well.
1: Yeah, we want you to know that Pixley First Assembly of God Church is currently distributing meals through Convoy of Hope. So this is going to be in August 2nd, 9th, 16th, and 23rd at 12 p.m. It's in their fellowship hall. The address, get a pen if you are worried about where your next meal is going to come from. Grab a pen. The address is 703 South Elm in Pixley. It's for ages 4 through 18. So if you have a kid in your home and you aren't quite sure how you're going to make ends meet this month, First Assembly of God Church in Pixley wants you to know that Convoy of Hope is there for you in a tangible way right now this month. If you want more information, you can reach out to us here at Spirit Radio. But if you are somebody that's hearing that right now and you're like, yeah, I'm not having a problem with making ends meet. Mm-hmm. I mean, things are tight, but I always know where my next meal is coming from. You can help a child feel that same way.
3: Yeah.
1: $10 a month feeds one child. 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
3: 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You be the leader. You are needed. They need you right now.

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0: 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We are Chad and Tara.
1: And today, random Wednesday in July, you could be a superhero for a child right here in the Central Valley. 14 million kids every single day, not nourished to the level they need. Some missing meals, some missing multiple meals. And you can step in as a superhero today, and you don't even have to be anywhere near radiation or be bit by a spider. All you have to do is say, you know what?
0: It's good news.
1: I've got $10. It's great news. I've got $10. Way more comfortable than being bit by a spider that gives you superpowers. Way more comfortable than some gamma radiation. 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
2: Let's take care of five more kids between now and 7 o'clock this morning. And I mean, take care of, like, let's make sure they're fed every day here in our area and across the USA through Convoy of Hope. And that's what Chad was talking about, that $10 a month, or maybe you do 20 a month, or I saw where someone recently did $60 a month. That's six kids, so multiples count. But for many of us, that 10 a month is a sweet spot. I mean, I think about the drinks that I have during the month. It's usually an iced tea or a soda while I'm driving, and it adds up. Matter of fact, I got on the protein drink kick for a while.
0: Oh, yeah.
2: Until I realized I was spending like $150 a month by stopping by this little shop, because it was like 12 bucks every time. Oh, that's fine. And then that's Tuesday, and then Wednesday, and then Thursday. I'm like, whoa, wait a minute. And so all I'm saying is, let's make this a priority. There is somebody's son, somebody's daughter that is not eating every meal, and we can change that. To think that you have the power to change that is pretty exciting. Now, if you don't, I don't want you to worry about it. If you're at a place where you just can't give, that's okay. I just want you to pray. And pray that God just raises up an army of givers today. Now, maybe for you, you're like, I've got some kids that are sort of hungry. Well, there's places in this area, and we're going to talk about it, where they can go and get some food, okay? Convoy of Hope is already delivering trucks to our area. Let's do this. Five kids between now and 7 o'clock. It's just $10 a month, or maybe, Chad, there's somebody that would do $50 a month that would take care of all five kids.
1: Just be one person that could do that. But would you get involved with and where you can, knowing right now you are needed?
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0: Spirit Radio. Good morning. I'm Chad. She's Tara. He's Bill from Convoy of Hope. And we are so glad that you are here this morning.
1: Spirit Radio has partnered with Convoy of Hope to feed kids here in the Central Valley, here in the state of California, here in the United States. There are so many families that struggle with food insecurity, and kids shouldn't have to worry about where their next meal is coming from. In the summer months, it's the worst because they no longer have access to the school programs that provide at least two of their meals a day. But this is an ongoing problem, even during the school year. That's where Convoy of Hope steps in. And Spirit Radio has decided to partner with them because this is a worthwhile cause. One thing we can all agree on is that kids are so important. And making sure that they are fed is one of those problems that is so easy to solve. Convoy of Hope has made it so easy to solve because it's only $10. $10 will feed a child for a month. Bill, can you share a little bit about how we can get involved?
2: Yeah, you can get involved. It's $10 a month as you call. We'll take care of you on the phone or online. When I wake up this morning and I think, one out of five kids will go hungry this week here in the USA, here in our area. And then I think, you know what? You can be the reason that one of them doesn't with that 10 a month. And I think for most people, not everybody, but I think most people that 10 a month is a choice. Are we just simply going to do it? You know, there's things that I see. I'll scroll on apps and stuff, or there's a streaming service and I see it's like 10 a month. No brainer. Pop it on. And then I don't watch it for the next 2 years. And I realize I just paid like $240 for something I don't even use. But even if you do, and that's okay, can we make it a priority for these kids? Because it's much more than an app. And I'm not saying don't get the app. I'm just saying, can we make this a priority this morning? I would love to find five kids that could be taken care of between now and 7 o'clock to know that they're going to eat regular meals because of Convoy of Hope in a local church in our area. Would you be one of five to do 10 a month? Or would you just do 50 a month and take care of all five? It doesn't matter. But this is the final day, guaranteed. And we would love, just love to take care of 100 more kids. How amazing is that? I love it.
0: The goal in the next 12 minutes is to take care of five kids. So far, all five are waiting. 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Get in where you can. You're needed right now. They need you right now. Grab your phone, dial this number. 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When you go there, click on the Convoy of Hope banner at the top of the page. Five kids. Now in the next 11 minutes, they can be taken care of when five friends do $10 a month. Can you do one? Can you take care of all five? You are needed right now.
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2: Today is an amazing day to be listening to Spirit Radio. I would contest most days are because of who we're connected to, the creator of everything. Mm-hmm. But also right now we have the opportunity to help others be connected to him through feeding a child one at a time. $10 a month takes care of a child all year long. When that happens, when you give that $10 a month, you're not only feeding them physically, but you're also connecting them with a local church who they're going to give them the food, of course, but then also share hope for a future in Christ. They're going to share the gospel with them. And so for so many families and so many individuals, they don't care what you know. They don't care that there's a God that loves them. If they're starving, if they're experiencing a need, man, this is a real need that we can solve, a real problem that we can be a part of solving. So would you grab your phone? 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You can give there as well. But would you link arms with us today to connect these kids to a stable meal, consistent nourishment, and then also the best news ever, you are needed right now.
3: You know, the next time you pull through a drive-thru, just look at the total. Chances are you're already holding the price of a child's meal for the entire month in your hand. Now, I'm not saying don't go through the drive-thru. If that blesses you, do it. I'm just saying most of us do have the money. It's a choice. Would you take care of just one child so they eat? You know, I've had times where it's been tight in my household. Now, I can't say that I've ever gone without food. But there's been times it's tight. It's macaroni and cheese, and sure, we've had that over the years. Would you consider taking care of a little boy, little girl? Can you imagine if it was you? Let me talk to dads, because dads... moms are providers too, but dad is like, it's built into our DNA, just certain, to fix it, to, you know, that kind of thing. You know what I'm talking about.
2: Yeah.
3: Can you imagine not being able to provide the food for your kid? And let me tell you, these are good moms and dads. It's just life happens. And then somebody knocks on the door and says, you know, we'll take care of your kid. Here's where you can find the food. Boy, let me tell you, I would be so blessed as a dad. Right now, would you pick up the phone and go, you know what? I'm going to be the first one. We're trying to take care of five children. Between now and 7 o'clock, we have one more song. Here's a special number, 800-580-3356. 800-580-3356. I think today's going to be a miracle day. And I'm excited that hopefully, Lord willing, I'm believing for another 100 kids to be taken care of.
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0: high.
1: Good morning. 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We are Chad and Tara.
2: Yes, we are. And today is an amazing day to be a part of what God is doing in the Central Valley.
1: Yes, we have a special guest with us today. His name is Bill. Bill is from Convoy of Hope. Spirit Radio is partnering with Convoy of Hope to bridge the gap in the food insecurity in so many kids' lives. Right here in the Central Valley, there are hundreds of thousands of kids that aren't sure where their next meal is coming from. Convoy of Hope steps in and makes sure that they're fed, they're nourished, and they can learn and play and do all the things that every kid should be able to do, should have a right to do. You can be a part of that. Bill, can you share with us a little bit about what that looks like?
3: Yeah, you know, it hit me hard when I realized how many kids are going without food here in the U.S. Now, if we were doing Kenya or Haiti, I would expect it. And I know that's on a different level. But there's still a lot of families that are struggling. And Convoy of Hope realized that. And that's why they said, you know, we'd like to do a partnership. And Spirit, thank you for saying yes. And it's $10 a month. That takes care of a child to eat every day. I was blown away when I found out that there's neighborhoods that where 35 to 40% of the families are struggling with food insecurity, meaning they don't know that there's going to be food every month, which is crazy. And it's crazy for this area because we send out food by the tons, probably hundreds of millions of tons. I don't know. It's a lot, right? To the world, to the U.S., it's a lot. But we need to take care of our own. You never know. Your neighbor that looks like they're doing halfway decent may have an empty pantry. Mm-hmm. And we're seeing that more and more. They're not bad people. Life's happened. And they're trying to get through it. Why don't we come alongside them? Let's make sure these kids are taken care of. School starts here in the next couple of weeks. These kids need to be able to be fed so that they can be, one, health, right? Two, be able to focus on their education. If you're starving and you've not had breakfast or lunch, it's a big deal. So I'm wondering if there's six friends that would jump in and say, we'll take care of six kids between now and 7:30. And maybe, and I'm going to put it out there, just maybe there's a leadership gift of 100 a month where somebody's like, I'll take care of 10 kids. Not for everybody. Maybe for you, that 10 a month is a sweet spot, but you can do multiple kids, 20 a month, two kids. You get the idea. Now, nobody in so far this morning. Now, I know it's early, but people are starting to hit the road at 7:06 this morning. You're getting your latte, your espresso. You're beginning to feel your toes again. You're caffeinated. Mm-hmm. Let's make the call. Let's bless a little boy and little girl with the food they need.
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0: 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I'm Chad. She's Tara. Good morning.
1: Good morning. We have a special guest with us today. His name is Bill. And Bill is with Convoy of Hope. 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Bill, can you share with us how we as a community and the Spirit family can get involved with this amazing ministry?
2: You know, I love it because it's so easy. $10 a month. That is it. I got to tell you, there one day, I had somebody come up to me and they thought maybe it was a good idea that I take care of a child. And I'd already taken care of a number of them. And I said, well, we'll see. And then I went and bought the new iPhone. And I was really excited about it. Not saying you shouldn't buy a new phone. But I was out mowing and it was one of those times where God really started quietly dealing with me. And I just heard, how can you be more excited about getting the iPhone than feeding a hungry child? You have to pray about should you give to the child. And you broke the Apple website with everybody else trying to get the new phone. Now, again, it's not wrong having the phone, but my priorities were off. I should have been far more excited about taking care of a little boy and a little girl. And I'm hoping you will this morning. Go get the phone, go through drive-thru, get your latte. I'm not asking you to give up anything. I'm asking you to add on one child that could eat every day for the next month. That's a big deal. When there's 14 million children going without regular meals, that's a lot. And Convoy of Hope and Spirit have said, no, we're drawing a line. Enough's enough. Now, a couple of truckloads are starting right here in our area, and others will go to different places in the U.S., wherever the need is real. Would you be willing to be one of six people to do 10 a month? Maybe you're one friend that would say, I'll do $100 a month. We've had three or four people do that, taking care of 10 kids or 20 a month. It doesn't matter. I'm just asking you to do something before breakfast, before that second cup of coffee. Because like Chad, you have two. One's for my protection, two's for your enjoyment. Now that I'm protected, I'm going to ask that you pick up the phone and make that gift. For you, 10 a month. Maybe you can do multiple kids. Let's have a miracle day on Spirit today.
0: Full transparency, no one's in yet this morning. It's a busy morning. Totally understand. It's a Wednesday. Maybe you're getting ready for back to school. Understand. But you could you give 2 minutes and commit to $10 a month for a child in the Central Valley who, as they're waking up right now, not sure where breakfast is coming from. But when you say yes to $10 a month, they're going to eat all year long.

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1: I've heard people say that we pray to connect with God. Well, let me give you another way of thinking about it. Maybe we should pray from our connection with God. This is Jim Franklin, the senior pastor at Cornerstone Church in Fresno. When I'm not with my wife and I want to talk to her, I've got to connect with her through the phone. But when I'm with her, all I have to do is talk to her. I think we forget that God is always with us. He'll never leave us. He'll never forsake us. Instead of praying to connect with Him, maybe we should just pray from our connection with Him. It's out of the spirit of adoption that we cry, Abba, Father. Just like that old song says, He's as close as the mention of His name. I'd love for you to connect with us at Cornerstone Church in downtown Fresno. 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I'd like to see you in church this Sunday.
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1: 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Bill from Convoy of Hope is here, and we're excited about the partnership. We didn't really know about the need in the Central Valley or the United States, but once we were told, we knew we had to do something.
2: Yeah, I appreciate the fact that you were so open, both you and the rest of the staff, like, let's tackle this. If there's people, mainly children, that are not eating on a regular basis, yeah, we could take care of that. And it's $10 a month. That feeds a child for the entire month. Would you do 10 a month? Now, some have said I could do 20 a month. That would be awesome. Because your $20 a month takes care of two. I've seen two or three people do 100 a month. 10 kids. But for you, that 10 a month might be right. Now, I'm going to be honest. We're waiting for the first person. 7:28. We've had nobody take care of a child this morning. And I know it's going to pick up, and our goal is for 100 kids to be taken care of today, between now and 6 o'clock this evening. Would you be the next one? Let me give you a number. It's real easy. You can call right now. Then I want to share something with you that I think is going to be really important to you and your family, especially if you're in need. 800-580-3356. That's where you can call. 800-580-3356 or spirit889.com. Tara, what if people are listening and they're like, man, I wish I could give, but I'm actually one of the families you're talking about. We're not able to provide, or it's getting very slim pickings. There's some places they can go here because Convoy is already distributing some of that food.
0: Yes, Convoy is working with churches in Fresno and Visalia, but right now for the month of August, they are partnering with Pixley First Assembly of God Church. 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

0: 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We're Chad and Tara.
1: I'm so very glad that you're here this morning because we have the opportunity together to link arms for a child in the Central Valley at $10 a month, feeding a child all year long. When we found out that nearly 14 million kids every single day in the U.S. go without on some level, maybe it's missing a meal or multiple meals, we decided, no, not on our watch. We're not going to let that happen here. As one of the world's, one of the U.S.'s especially, biggest producers of agriculture, we send out so much food from this place. We want to make sure that some of it stays here. We want to make sure that some of the kids that are here have what they need. $10 a month provides food for a child all year long, and we're inviting people just like you to get involved. You can make a radical change in a child's life today. Best news ever for them when they find out they're going to get food every single day consistently because somebody decided that $10 a month was worth it. Would you get involved right now? You are needed. They need you. 800-580-3356. 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Click on the Convoy of Hope banner there. Dave from, I'm going to call him Bill now. It's actually his name. Bill from Convoy of Hope is here. Sorry, I got excited.
2: Hey, you can call me whatever you want.
0: Thanks, Dave.
1: We're really glad that you're here right now. Bill and Dave and Garrett from later. We're really glad that you're here. Thank you for partnering with us. We really, all jokes aside, it's a really important partnership, and we're so glad that you're here.
2: I'm expecting great things to happen today, and sure appreciate you getting involved. So many people. I mean, already over 70-some kids are going to eat on a regular basis because of you, our listener. Thank you. Okay, so I'm wondering, would you be the next one to go, I'm going to make sure a child eats every day? We're talking right here in our backyard and across the U.S. This is all domestic feeding. It's $10 a month. You might go, well, Bill, I could do 20 a month. Well, that's two kids every month that'll eat because of you. And there's been a few that have done 50 and 100. 100, that's 10 children. Whatever you feel like you can do. But I think most are like, you know, 10 a month, that's a no-brainer. I can slide that in. I'm not going to miss it. And I know that a child eats every day because of me. Now, nobody in yet this morning, but you could be the first one. You can call the phone. Operators are ready to go. You can go online. It's mobile friendly. It doesn't matter how you want to do it. We're going to have you on and off in just a couple of minutes. And you're going to get to work this morning going, man, I feel good because I know I've taken care of a child that's in need. 10 a month. Let's do this together. I think the miracle is in the house.
0: God calls the body of Christ to take care of people that are less fortunate. Kids shouldn't have to worry about where their next meal is coming from. And if you are like me and you sit back and you're like, there's so much going on in the world. There's so much hurt. There's so much lack. How do I get involved? This is the easiest way to do that. $10 a month. 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
1: Should have been long gone now, yeah. 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
1: Good morning. You're listening to Spirit Radio. I'm Chad. She's Tara.
2: We have something very exciting going on. If you are just tuning in for the first time, you might not know that Spirit Radio and Convoy of Hope have partnered together to bridge the gap in food insecurity for kids right here in the Central Valley and in the United States. Convoy of Hope make sure that kids don't have to worry about where their next meal is coming from. 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Spirit Radio partnered with Convoy of Hope because we believe in what they're doing. Kids shouldn't have to worry about being hungry in a world that's already scary. They have so much to focus on. Learning and growing and becoming the next generation of people that are going to run this world. We want to make sure that they have the fuel that they need to get that job done. We have Bill from Convoy of Hope here with us today to explain how we can get involved in taking care of the kids here in the Central Valley.
3: You're taking care of a child so that they can eat every day. True story, Kelly's dad was arrested. The family's income was gone immediately. She was a teenager, and she did what most teenagers shouldn't have to do. She went to work to pay the bills, to help mom out. And she says, I've been trying to get work to help my mom out. My siblings and I are doing poorly. But because of listeners like you, Kelly and her siblings had constant meals, groceries that showed up week after week all summer long and beyond. She said, this means the world to us. And that's exactly what you're doing when you give that $10 a month. I would dare say on your monthly bills, this will probably be your cheapest. And yet think of the impact having a full belly for a little boy, little girl. Would you be willing to call right now? I would love between now and 8 o'clock still to take care of four more kids. Now, Aaron did. He took care of two from Visalia.
4: Awesome. Thank
3: doing $20
2: you,
3: a month.
2: Aaron,
3: you're a rock star, my friend. Thank you. Two kids every month are eating every day because of you. So it's 10 a month. Some are doing multiples like Aaron, 20 a month. There's 200 a month is 10. You get the idea. Could we take care of four more kids between now and 8 o'clock? Chad, I think it's definitely a possibility.
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1: Today sounds a little bit different than you're probably used to, and that's because Spirit Radio found out about what Convoy of Hope does here in the United States, in California, and right here in the Central Valley. And we knew we had to be a part of it. The body of Christ here in the Central Valley is strong. I've seen God move mountains through us, and I knew that the Spirit family would want to be a part of this. We invited Bill from Convoy of Hope here to help us understand what $10 a month can actually do in the life of a child when it comes to food insecurity. Bill?
2: I'm wondering if you would be the next one to give. Garrett and Aaron and Chad and Jennifer have all gotten involved. Could sure use you. $10 a month takes care of a little boy, little girl to eat every day through Convoy of Hope and a local church. To me, that's a win-win situation. Look, I know you're busy. It's 8:07. You're trying to get to work by 8:30 or 9 o'clock at the latest. And I'm just wondering, would you take just a minute and make sure you do 10 a month to take care of a child? Now, like Aaron, he did 20 a month taking care of two. Multiple kids can be taken care of. But that sweet spot has been 10 a month. Maybe there's somebody this morning that would do $2,000 or $3,000 gift and say, I'm just going to take a bunch of kids. Let's go for it. 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You're ready to roll, and you'll see the Convoy of Hope banner, or just call. So either way, we got you covered.
0: 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Let's together provide hope, encouragement, and food for a child in the Central Valley right now. 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
1: 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They either skip a meal, no choice of their own, or they go completely without food. And we're saying no more. Not on our watch. 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

0: would you take care of a child? It's 10 a month. Maybe two at 20 a month, maybe 10 at 100 a month, but that 10 a month is a sweet spot. Would you go, I'm going to make sure a child, maybe your neighbor's child, eats every day? We've got truckloads of food dropping off here in Central Valley. And then, of course, throughout the United States, wherever it's needed. Would you take care of a child? 10 a month doesn't even match your coffee habit. Doesn't match mine. Anytime I, you know, you just get a regular cup of coffee, not like Chad's frou-frou stuff, but I mean, just a regular cup of coffee, still like, about $3.
1: I like sugar and milk with a hint of coffee.
0: Is that what you have? And how much does that you normally cost? About $4, right?
1: Yeah, it depends on where bucks? You depends on where you get it. It's every bit of $4.
0: Not saying don't do that. I'm just saying if we can do that on coffee and sodas, let's take care of one kid today. Thank you for doing that. Garrett was the last one. Maybe you would jump on board. The phone is available, online's available, and I also want you to know we're available if you're one of the families that are going through a difficult time. Is that not right, Tara?
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0: 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I'm Chad, she's Tara.
1: We are so thankful that you are here with us today. God has you listening right now for a reason. 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Convoy of Hope has been feeding kids for so long. They show up and partner with local churches. They get into communities that a lot of us have never heard of, don't think about. But there's so much food insecurity here in the United States. And as the body of Christ, God calls us to bridge that gap. So you are here with us this morning to hear about this mission that we have been called to be a part of. For $10 a month, you can feed a child. Will you join us today? Bill, can you explain how we can do that?
2: You know, we do that through Convoy of Hope. Convoy of Hope also has unbelievable partnerships with major food chains, and they'll often give truckloads of food for whatever reason to Convoy of Hope. So that's why they're able to bring that price point way down to $10 a month to feed a kid for 30 days. Are you kidding me? It's making sure they have a meal every day. And I was shocked when I found out 14 million kids are missing meals in the U.S. and here in our backyard, which is crazy because here in our backyard, how much food do we send around the world and through the U.S.? It's an amazing amount. We're one of the biggest farm areas in the world that provide food, and yet some of our kids are going hungry. Mm-hmm. At 10 a month, would you take care of a child? Or maybe like Tamara, who just gave, 20 a month, taking care of two kids. Or maybe like Stephen, 100 a month, taking care of 10 kids. Whatever you can do, I'm just hoping between now and 6 o'clock tonight that we can take care of 100 more children. Would that not be amazing? Okay, with that said, would you get involved? I'm looking here. It's 8:30. Many of you are getting to work. And the rest by 9 o'clock, you slacker. No, I'm actually jealous. I'm glad you're able to get there at 9 o'clock. Would you just real quick make the phone call or go online and make sure you take care of a little boy and little girl at 10 a month so that they too can have food every single day.
3: We can step in for those who can't. 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Would you get involved where you can right now by calling this number, 800-580-3356? 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
1: I remember the first day getting to serve in our community, and all of a sudden I felt these little arms wrap around my leg and just give me a big old hug and look up at me. 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

0: 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We're Chad and Tara.
1: So very glad that you're here this morning. An opportunity is before us all to step into the life of a child who right now cannot help themselves. There are 14 million kids every single day that go without. Sometimes it's a meal, sometimes it's multiples. They can't deal with it. They can't figure that problem out. It's not theirs to solve. But together we get to step in and help mom, dad, grandma, grandpa who's raising them, who no fault of their own are on, for lack of a better term, they're just down on their luck. And we can step into their life and make a radical change with $10 a month. And that feeds a child all year long. Wild how it works. 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And right now, the opportunity is before us all. 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Bill from Convoy of Hope is here. Thank you for being here, my friend.
2: It is always good to be here, and I'm so excited about what people are doing today financially to help boys and girls that are missing meals, to be quite frank, and going hungry. And we're going, no, there's an end to that. We're drawing a line in the sand. We're trying to take care of, even today, just today alone, another 100 kids. And thank you to Tamara and Kim and Garrett and Aaron and so many others that have said, put me down. It's $10 a month, or if you want to do 20 a month, you take care of two kids. 100 a month, 10 kids. But most are 10 a month. And I'm just wondering if you'd be the next one to go, you know what? I could definitely do that. Because really, here's the truth at the end of the day. Most of us will spend $10 on something we won't even remember by Friday.
1: Mm-hmm.
0: Yeah.
2: Wouldn't it be great to spend something like 10 bucks on something that really you'll remember? Something that really made a huge difference. Not saying it's wrong to spend 10 bucks on a Coke or ice cream or whatever keeps you going through the week. But wouldn't it be great to know every month a child is eating because of you? Would you be the next person to go, I'm in? We have about 20 minutes to go before 9 o'clock. I'm just wondering, could we find like maybe 7 friends that would say, I'm going to take care of a child? Or maybe, just maybe there's that one friend that would say, you know, put me down for 100 a month. I'll take 10 kids. We've had like 3 or 4 people do that. That's awesome. But in a full transparency, most have been the 10 a month, taking care of a kid. And that would be absolutely great.
0: My husband and I prayed about this last night and decided that we wanted to be a part of it. Because I have things where Apple will just randomly pull money out of my account. I don't even know what it's for.
1: Yeah.
0: Like Apple, they could just be stealing from me. I don't know. I assume it's a subscription that I have. But there are so many things in my life that I waste $10 on. Making sure a child has food is not a waste of $10. And I wanted to be a part of it. So if you want to join me, if you want to be a part of this amazing ministry and make sure that one less kid has food insecurity, call now. The number that you can call, it's super easy, 800-580-3356. Or if you're not able to make a phone call, you can go to spirit889.com. There's that Convoy of Hope banner right there at the top of the page. Click that, give online. Couldn't be easier. And what a better way to spend $10. $10 a month is all it takes to feed a child. That number again is 800-580-3356.
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1: The best time ever, in all honesty, because you have an opportunity this morning and today to step into the life of a child who is, for lack of a better term, the word is food insecure, but I think if we're being honest and strip all of like all of the creative words away, they're just starving. Kids are hungry. And 14 million kids go without in the United States every single day. That's too many kids. One kid going without is too many kids. And we're trying to take care of the next one today, right now, in fact. 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But would you take a stand with us this morning and say no more kids going hungry? 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
2: Deborah just gave $10 a month. Thank you for your ongoing gift. You're feeding one child every single month right here in this area and across the USA. It's domestic feeding, and we're going after it with Convoy of Hope today. Only a few hours to go, and still would love to see another 100 kids taken care of. Maybe for you, it's 20 a month taking care of two, or 50 a month taking care of five kids. We've even had three or four people do 100 a month taking care of 10 kids. And a lot of people, like Deborah, are doing that $10 a month gift. Would you do something? Look, there's only hours to go. Let's make sure we leave this at a huge high number of kids that are being taken care of.
0: So one of the things that I always think about when I hear about food insecurity is, you know, we live in a big country and there's a lot of money here. What's the government doing? But, you know, God calls the body of Christ to step into those gaps. Mm-hmm. You're right. The government could be doing more, but that doesn't absolve us of the responsibility that we have as Christians to take care of others.
1: Yeah, there's a lot that everybody else could be doing, and maybe everybody else should be doing. But it always comes down to, what should I be doing? What can I be doing?
0: Yes, and what you can do today is $10 a month. $10 a month. That's two regular coffees, one fast food meal. It's just one a month. You don't have to stop doing any of those things, but $10 can feed one child for an entire month. We are inviting you right now to be a part of this with us. 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

0: Elevation Worship on Spirit Radio. I'm Chad. She's Tara. Good morning, and thank you so much for being here right now.
1: We are so thankful that you are here, and we know that you are here right now to hear the amazing thing that is happening here at Spirit Radio. We have partnered with Convoy of Hope. We found out that there's a large portion of the kids in the United States and right here in the Central Valley in our communities where we live, work, and play that aren't sure where their next meal is coming from. And that's where Convoy of Hope steps in. They bridge that gap and they make sure that food is one less thing that these families have to worry about. We have Bill with us here today from Convoy of Hope to just share the message of what they do and how we as the Spirit family can get involved.
2: Would you be the next one to go, I'm in? Thank you, Darren, at $20 a month, taking care of two kids. Our goal in the final few hours of today that we're on the air is to take care of 100 more children in our backyard and across the U.S. in domestic feeding, making sure that they have what they need. So many kids are going without meals, and we're just saying no. And Convoy of Hope has got this domestic feeding program where they're feeding children every day during the summer months, especially because a lot of schools are out and they don't provide the extra funds where kids can get free meals, but all year long as well. So many children are hurting, and this changes everything. It's $10 a month that feeds a child for an entire month. But like Darren and Betty, the last two that called in, and Tamara, they all did multiple kids. Matter of fact, Betty at $50 took care of five children. How amazing is that? What has God placed on your heart? Could be that 10 a month, one child. Could be multiple kids. I'm just asking, would you do something? This could be Miracle Wednesday by the time we're done. Because no doubt there are parents that are waking up this morning. And they're on their knees praying, Lord, we need a miracle. We don't know what to do. We don't have money. We don't have food. And they're going to get that knock from Convoy, not even knowing that a miracle's taking place on the air. Is that not cool? Would you be part of this? Right now, the phone number's wide open. The website's wide open. I would love to see the last song of the hour, just a couple more folks going, I'm in.
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0: Yes, he did. 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We're Chad and Tara and Bill.
1: And so glad that you're here. Bill's from Convoy of Hope. And today and yesterday, we've been partnering with Convoy of Hope to end food insecurities for kids in the Central Valley, in California, and in the U.S. And it takes $10 a month to care for a kid all year long, food-wise. Like, I want you to hear that again. $10 a month. And one child will have food, three squares every day for a year because of you. $10 a month. Would you get involved right now? 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We're coming down to the wire. You can get involved. You're needed to at 800-580-3356. 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The Convoy of Hope banner is right there. You can make a difference right now in the life of a child today.
2: The needs in our neighborhood are very real. Even here in California, 35 to 40% of the families are struggling with food insecurity. 135 million Americans are struggling to make ends meet. It can be tough at times. You know that 14 million children in the U.S. come from homes where they may not be able to consistently put food on the table. And at Convoy of Hope, we're just saying no. And same thing with Spirit. The answer is no. Let's draw a line in the sand and let's take care of some of these children. How do you feed a child? It's a $10 a month donation. If you're able to do 20 a month, you take care of two spots, 100 a month, 10 spots. But maybe that sweet spot would be 10 a month.

0: So, final hour of the morning show in 52 minutes. Wouldn't it be great to take care of like 20 children this hour? I think that would be amazing. I mean, last hour, we took care of 12 children. Let's bump it up a little bit. 20 kids this hour that'll eat daily.
1: They say 1 in 5 children deals with food insecurity at home. That is, if you think about a typical California elementary school classroom, you've got like 30 kids in a classroom. That is 6 kids. 6 kids in your child's classroom that is dealing with food insecurity. You'd never know it. They're smiling. They're happy. They're having fun. But their bellies aren't full. And their parents are stressed. And you can be a part of relieving that. One less thing for that family to have to worry about. God calls the body of Christ to step in and fill these gaps. And Spirit Radio has been notorious. The Spirit family has been notorious for stepping in and filling that gap in so many ways. 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
2: 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This morning, Spirit Radio partnering with Convoy of Hope. Today, in fact, and we're in the last 43 minutes of the morning show on this portion of the drive, partnering with people just like you at $10 a month to provide food for a child all year long. The number, the math doesn't make sense to me, but Convoy of Hope, they've got the partnerships to make it work. $10 a month really feeds a child in the Central Valley all year long. And there's so much food insecurity. There's so much hunger. Surprisingly, 14 million kids every single day go without on some level in the U.S. A lot of kids in the Central Valley experiencing this. We can do something about it. If you don't know a problem exists, you can't fix it. But now we know there's a problem. We can do something about it. And you can do something about it. $10 a month takes care of one child. Would you get involved right now by calling 800-580-3356? That's 800-580-3356. Or when you go online to spirit889.com and click on the Convoy of Hope banner. But right now, Bill, big things can happen when everybody gets in and takes care of just one child.
3: They can. I would love to see us take care of like 7 or 8 kids between now and 10 this morning. That would be amazing. Maybe you can take care of that child at 10 a month to make sure they're eating every day. Maybe you take care of 2 kids at 20 a month or 10 at 100 a month. Whatever you feel like you can do, but I'm telling you, you're making a difference. Some of the truckloads of the food are right here in our backyard. I love that. We've had some truckloads already show up this week, maybe today, tomorrow, and over the next few weeks. We're excited about that. And then across the USA. But you're paying for a child to be able to eat on a regular basis. Would you be willing to do that right now? 10 a month. Most of us would not miss

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0: 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I'm Chad. She's Tara.
1: I am Tara. I am very excited because
0: I am Tara. She is.
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0: of Hope are partnering together to bridge the gap in food insecurity in kids right here in the Central Valley and all over the United States. We have Bill with us today. He has joined us. He is from Convoy of Hope, just to share a little bit about the mission and how you can help.
1: Well, yeah, the mission is there's so many children here in the U.S. and even in our own backyard, they're not eating on a regular basis. Almost 40% of those in California, families, have a food crisis kind of situation going on. They're just not even certain if they're going to be able to feed their kids every day. That's weird. That's almost half of us here in California. And that goes across the United States as well. And we're just saying today, no, we can take care of these kids. Not a problem. Let's do it. Let's partner with Spirit. Let's partner with listeners. And folks are joining in. Kristen just gave $100 a month care of 10 children. Man, thank you, Kristen. I just want you to realize that. Even tonight while you're having dinner, think about it. 10 kids every single month are eating because of you. That's not a mistake. That's just, man, thank you for doing that. Now, maybe you could join in. $10 a month is what it takes to take care of a kid for a month. So 10 a month feeds that child. Some are doing 20 a month, two kids. Some are doing 100 a month, 10 kids. We still have about 35 minutes to go this hour. Would love to find 10 more friends that would say, let's take care of a child so they can eat every single day.
2: 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I believe we're 95 children covered so far. 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
1: And today is not just a random day in July, random Wednesday. Today is a day of opportunity that you and I can step into the life of a child and provide food on a consistent basis. 14 million kids every single day going without consistent food. And it's easy to just think, well, why don't they just go to the pantry? Why don't they just go get a snack? Well, maybe you could. Maybe I can. They cannot. It's just not there. No fault of their own. Situations happen. Hours are cut at work. Jobs are lost. And the struggle is there. Choices are made. Keep the heat on. Keep the air conditioning on. No one's keeping the heat on this time of year. It's air conditioning.
0: Air conditioning for sure.
1: But choices are made. And sometimes the struggle is real. And kids go without. And so together we can step in and radically change the life of a child by partnering with Spirit Radio and Convoy of Hope right now. Convoy of Hope runs to the trouble, not away when everybody's scattering. Convoy of Hope is running to where the problems are. Ran to Venezuela after earthquakes. They just went to a spot in Wisconsin after a horrific tornado. They're showing up boots on the ground to make sure people have what they need at their worst hours. And kids right here in the Central Valley are going without pretty bad hours. But together we can do something about it. $10 a month takes care of a child all year long. And we're inviting you to be a part of it. Would you do that now at 800-580-3356? Or would you give online at spirit889.com?
2: So many people are calling. I think I mentioned Kristen, but I love it because she's doing that leadership giving of 10 kids. At 100 a month.
1: Yeah,
2: and
1: thank
2: then,
1: you.
2: Karen, thank you. You're 20 a month, taking care of a couple of kids there as well. Going after 100 children to be taken care of today. And that means they get to eat every day. There's no food security insecurities at all. They're taken care of through compassion, through a Convoy of Hope, through, of course, Spirit and your partnership. Are you kidding me? Thank you for being so compassionate about reaching these kids. Can you do 10 a month? Can you do multiple kids? There's still 25 minutes to go of the morning show. Chad, I think there's a lot of people that are ready to give. I know there's a lot of rabbit trails. I would just ask that you jump on board right here, right now.
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0: 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We are Chad and Tara.
1: Something pretty amazing is going on today. We are partnering with Convoy of Hope here at Spirit Radio to address food insecurity in the children that live not only here in our community in the Central Valley, but also in California and the United States. We have Bill here with us from Convoy of Hope. He's going to share a little bit about how you can get involved, but I want you to know that your $10 a month is going to impact a child right here in our community. Bill, how can we do that?
2: Well, all you have to do is pick up the phone and call or go online. $10 a month takes care of a child for an entire month to be able to have regular food. And that's a big deal. And I think you would agree with that. Can you imagine waking up this morning and the stressor wasn't what your kids will eat or should eat? It's when they're going to eat. Because there's nothing. I can't imagine that. Good people going through tough times. Would you take $10 a month and take care of a child? Some people are doing 20 a month. That's two kids. I saw where someone just did 100 a month. That's 10 kids. Thank you to Darren that just jumped in at $300. It's everybody doing what you can. Only a few hours to go today. And the goal is another 100 children to be fed for the next, well, umpteen months, right? Every single month. So would you be the next person? Whether you give online or on the phone, it's only going to take a couple of minutes. We'll have you on and off in no time.
0: If you wonder if it's an affordability thing for you, just, I mean, how many times a month do you just buy something? It could be at a drive-thru just because you wanted some ice cream. $10 a month, if you can do that this month, chances are you could do it next. 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
1: And this last morning, last day of our partnership with the Convoy of Hope, for this moment, we're looking for a few friends to jump in to get us to 100 kids covered between yesterday and today. Covered for what, you might ask? Great question. Convoy of Hope takes care of children. They do a lot, but one thing that we're doing right now is taking care of meals for children in the U.S. Some 14 million kids every single day go without a meal or more, and that's just too many kids. And so we're saying no more. So today, raising as many children covered as possible, almost to 100. Three more kids covered to 100. And here we are in the last 7 minutes of this hour, hoping you can take care of one of those, if not all three. What does it take? $10 a month takes care of one child all year long. So if you can do $30 a month, that would take care of three kids all year long. But would you get involved where you can right now? If $10 a month is your spot, would you? The child that gets the news that they're going to be able to eat consistently every day all year long, they're going to be blessed. They're going to have hope for a future because of you. Thank you in advance. 800-580-3356. 800-580-3356 or online at spirit889.com. Click the Convoy of Hope banner at the top of the page. Easier said than said.
2: Okay, three more kids to the halfway point. Our goal has been 200 children. Wouldn't that be great? And I think we're on track for that. Three away from hitting 100, and then let's believe the rest will come in. I mean, just to give you an idea, over the last 2 hours, about 25 people have gotten involved. 25 kids have gotten sponsored, you know, taken care of, right? Mm-hmm. And so we could definitely make that other 100 up. But let's get to the halfway point. Three kids. Would you do $10 a month and say, I'll take care of one of them? Or maybe there's somebody at 30 a month that would say, I'll take all three. Like to do this by 10 and then pray with us that God would raise up an army of givers to take care of 100 more children between now and this evening at 6 o'clock. I honestly think it's just absolutely doable.
0: 100 kids by the end of the day, but right now we've got three on our hearts and our minds to reach before 10 o'clock. Three more kids to hit that halfway point. Do you have $10 a month to spare? 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Parents be able to take a deep breath for a moment and know their kids are going to get the nourishment they need? You can call 800-580-3356 and be a part of the solution. 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

0: That was Kane with Any More here on Spirit Radio. I'm Marina, and happy Wednesday, my friend. I hope you are having a great day. I'm having a great day, and you know what? Our return bestie is back in the building. Garrett from Convoy of Hope is here.
1: Yay!
0: Now, we did think yesterday, okay, we're going to wrap this up at 10 o'clock. We thought we got this in the bag. But you know what, friend? The need is too great. And we got together as a team this morning and we're like, you know what? We're going to do a full day because we need to take care of these kids. We have been talking about it and praying about it, and we need to now be about it. So this is us being about it. We are being obedient to what God's putting on our heart, and we are going to take care of more kids, as many kids as we possibly can. Right, Garrett?
1: Yeah, we're going to do that. Like you said, the need is so great. We'd like to see 100, maybe 200 more kids fed. This is where you come in, though, all right? It takes you to take action. And you may have gone, oh, man, I thought I missed out on the Convoy of Hope thing. You didn't. And this is the cool thing, because God's never early. He's never late. He's always right on time. And so we'd like to invite you in. Could we even see, I don't know, I'm really hoping that by, say, 10:30 this morning, we could see another 10 kids fed. It's $10 a month commitment. That's $250 a week to do that. You continue it as long as you want to. And I want someone to pray, Marina. I want someone to pray about doing something crazy cool. I would love someone to pray about feeding 10 kids. That's a $100 a month gift, okay? And again, I really believe there's someone listening to Spirit right now who goes, I could do that. You didn't flinch. You didn't take your iced latte and chuck it across the room. You just went, I could do that. And if that's you, we're going to tell you how to get involved. But if you could just start by feeding one kid. And again, there's a truck full of food that's going to be coming right here to Faisea. It's going to be coming really, really soon. And it's something that you said yesterday, Marina, that really touched me, that so much of the world, not the nation, but the world's agriculture comes right here from the Central Valley.
0: Yeah.
1: Wouldn't it be awesome, since we're feeding the world? Let's make sure that we're feeding our kids right here as well right now.
0: Absolutely. The place to go is spirit889.com. And you're going to click on the Convoy of Hope banner and make sure no child goes hungry. If you don't want to do anything online, the phones are ready. It's a special number for today only. You're going to call 800-580-3356. That is putting you directly to Convoy. They will help you. Their team is fantastic. They'll get you in and out of there in what, 2 minutes or so?
1: Mm-hmm. Yeah, it's super, really super quick. I made a gift really earlier quick. Today. It's fast.
0: Yeah. Yeah. So once again, the number to call is 800-580-3356. And Jason, our executive director, just came in here and handed me a note. Okay. And I think this is going to prove why we extended this.
1: All right.
0: Shelly called in. She'd been hearing the messaging yesterday and today. Shelly from Kalinga. She gave him a one-time gift, $500.
1: Oh, way to go. Yeah, that's going to feed like four kids, by the way. Mm-hmm. That's going to feed a little more than four kids. See, that's awesome. If you want to do the all-at-once gift, that's fine. A lot of friends have been saying, hey, we'd like to, you know, do 10 a month, 20 a month. But you do you. Whatever God puts on your heart, if you want to make that all-at-once gift to someone doing $1,000, that feeds eight kids. So you can see kind of how the math goes. But pray about it right now. Like Marina said, jump on board. Let's feed another 10 kids by 10:30 this morning.
0: That's right.

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1: I remember the first day getting to serve in our community, and all of a sudden I felt these little arms wrap around my leg and just give me a big old hug and look up at me. And you look down at this child and you just knew that this was one of those children that really, really did need the services that we were providing.
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0: go. That was Jamie McDonald with Ain't No Way here on Spirit Radio. I'm Marina. He's Garrett from Convoy of Hope. And it is so great to be here with you, my friend, again. We decided as a team this morning, you know what? The need is too great. There's too many kids still out there that we need to take care of. So we have extended the Convoy of Hope drive, and for good reason, because we had our friend Shelly just come in with a $500 single gift from Coalinga. God bless you, Shelly. God bless everyone who's been giving and who's gearing up to give. And I'm just wondering, is there anyone else we need to thank?
1: Well, yeah, actually, we've got a couple of heroes. We said, could we see 10 more kids fed by 10:30 this morning? Deanna, thank you from Clovis. She says, I'm in, I'm feeding a kid. Woo! Darla says, I'm in, I'm feeding a kid too. So two of the 10 have been fed already. This is
0: Let's go.
1: An amazing, amazing start. Now, I'm going to ask, and I know that along the journey of life, there are overachievers, all right? There are people, I remember she, I can't say her name, Angela. Okay, I did. Angela was her name. She had blonde hair. She was in my ninth grade algebra, which, by the way, ninth grade algebra was the best 4 years of my life. I just want you to know that, first of all, okay? That's why I'm in radio. But she would always have the answer first, right? And the teacher would go, does anyone, you know, before they asked the question, her hand would go up and like, overachiever. But that's okay, because I think God uses overachievers in this way. For most of us, we could feed one child, but I think there's an overachiever who could feed five. That's $50 a month. I think there's an overachiever who could feed 10. That's $100 a month. If you'd rather just do an all-at-once gift, you can do that too. You do whatever God's putting on your heart, but let's do this. And here's why, because $10 doesn't go that far at the grocery store, but your $10 a month with someone else's and somebody else's, Convoy takes it. It's like a loaves and fishes kind of thing. And when Jesus asked, you know, hey, who's got the lunch? You know, and the little boy raised his bag and said, my mom sent this. Will this work? And the disciples brought it to Jesus and they said, Jesus, this is what we got. And Jesus said, that's all I need. And so your $10 and somebody else's, that's all he needs to do something amazing. And you are part of the miracle. We're just asking you on this final day. And again, we just extended it today. It definitely is done. Your last opportunity. Just say yes. And let's feed these kids together in Jesus' name.
0: 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And I'm one of those people that like to be productive, so

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3: I've heard people say that we pray to connect with God. Well, let me give you another way of thinking about it. Maybe we should pray from our connection with God. This is Jim Franklin, the senior pastor at Cornerstone Church in Fresno. When I'm not with my wife and I want to talk to her, I've got to connect with her through the phone. But when I'm with her, all I have to do is talk to her. I think we forget that God is always with us. He'll never leave us. He'll never forsake us. Instead of praying to connect with Him, maybe we should just pray from our connection with Him. It's out of the spirit of adoption that we cry, Abba, Father. Just like that old song says, He's as close as the mention of His name. 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
1: In Central California, we don't take water for granted. The same goes for the hopeful message of Spirit Radio. 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

0: sometimes it can be really overwhelming. sorry. We're a really small church. And so we would never be able to do any of these things without the support that we get from Convoy and the different supplies that we receive and the opportunities that we've been able to use in our community has been phenomenal.
1: No church wants to ever turn away somebody in need. I don't know of a single church in this green earth that looks forward to having a moment like that. But unfortunately, that is a real moment that's starting to happen because there is so much of a need. And a lot of these smaller churches in our area are having a hard time. But man, I can't thank God enough for a ministry like Convoy of Hope. You're listening to Spirit Radio. I'm Marina here with Garrett from Convoy. And that was a testimony of a church that was starting to say no to people and was having to turn down people in need. But they teamed up with Convoy of Hope and they are able to feed people in their community. And there is an excellent local example of that. Pixley First Assembly has recently teamed up with Convoy. And what they're doing is they're doing children's meals giveaway. They're doing it through the month of August on the 2nd, 9th, 16th, and 23rd at noon over there at Pixley First Assembly. And the meals are for ages 4 through 18. They have committed to feed our children. And they're able to do it because of a ministry like Convoy of Hope. And Convoy gets to do this with the help from listeners like you, like me, like Garrett, like Tara, like the entire team here. And so for $10 a month, you can feed one child. You can do 20, feed two. Or if you're feeling led to take on 10 kids, you have the ability to. You can do that for $100 a month. But it doesn't happen until you make the first step. So head on over to spirit889.com, click on the banner, or you can call 800-580-3356.
2: You know, Jake from Cutler just did that. He says, not on my watch, I'm going to feed a child today. So Jake, way to go. He says, yes! I'm going to feed one child. He just did that. Marina, we're down to 7. We said, could we see 10 kids fed by 10:30? We've got just a minute or two to go. 7 more children. Could you be part of the miracle right here, right now? What feels small to you, that $10 a month? That's life-changing to a hungry child right now this summer, and that makes a lasting impact. You heard how Convoy partners with the local church. That's what this is all about. It's all done in the name of Jesus. There are organizations that put food in tummies. There are. Convoy, everything we do, everything we talk about comes from that heart of servitude. The very first thing that Convoy did years ago, Hal Donaldson had a box of food, and he put it out with a sign, Jesus loves you. Are you hungry? And that's how this thing started. So would you be the next one? Start that next chain reaction of hope and let's do it $10 at a time. Would there be 2 or 3 friends who say, I'm going to feed a kid for $10? And again, be that hero. Feed 2 kids, feed 3 kids. Would someone pray about feeding 7 right now? That's $70 a month. The quickest way to do that, Marina, probably to go online to spirit889.com and then click the Convoy of Hope banner, right?
1: Exactly. Oh, I'm going to cut the music. I don't want to hit play yet. Because okay. I feel like our friend needs the information one more time before I hit play on this last song. So before I hit play and we listen to some Matt Maher, because we love Matt Maher here.
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1: You're going to either do one of 2 things. 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You don't have to scroll. 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You're set. 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There you go. Your phone app's open now. Here we go. It is 800-580-3356. Hit dial. Let's go. Let's take care of our kids here in the Central Valley.

0: music by Torrin Wells here on Spirit Radio. I'm Marina. He's Garrett with Convoy of Hope. 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
1: So first of all, Marina, I want to say something. 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If you've done either of those, thank you. These kids, thank you. And I know, I think God's smiling. We had gone into a little bit of overtime and said the goal was to see 10 kids fed, and we were about 7 short. You had asked for someone maybe to take that hero position. And then the phone rang from Hanford. It was Javier. And Javier said, Marina, Garrett, you guys had asked for someone to feed 10 kids. I am that hero.
0: Let's go!
1: Yes! Woo! Doing $100 a month. Come on. Big high five. Dude, that is awesome.
0: That is what I'm talking about. This is what the Central Valley does. We take care of those in need. We know when it's time to step up and take care of our children, and people throughout the valley are starting to do it, and it's so exciting.
1: Well, you are making the miracle happen right now, and all you need to do is, God gives you the green light, that's the yes, okay? A child's next meal begins with a yes, and it's not just this month. Once school kicks back in session, you're going to help feed them the month, the next month, the next month, the next month. And so Javier gets that. All right, so Marina, we've got 20 minutes to go till 11 o'clock. This is the final day. This is wrapping up at 6 o'clock. We said, hey, 100 more kids or whatever God's going to do. So let's do this. Could we go for another 10 kids? Let's feed another 10 kids in the next 20 minutes. You don't have to take all 10 like Javier. You don't. Just feed one. If $10 is where you get in, your $10 gift is going to tell a child you matter. God loves you. Let's do this together. The church is going to do this. They're going to come alongside. In some cases, this is really cool. Some of these kids he had fed, Marina, nobody's ever prayed for them before. And when somebody does that in Jesus' name through the local churches here in the Central Valley, it's a beautiful, beautiful thing.
0: Yes, it is. So the place to go to is spirit889.com. We made it real easy. The banner is right there. Just tap the banner, put in your info, you're done. It takes like about a minute. If you don't want to go online, there's a special number for today only that you're going to call, because it puts you directly to the Convoy of Hope team, and they want to be busy. So the number to call is 800-580-3356. As this next song plays by Tasha Layton, make the call. Make the call now. Once again, the number is 800-580-3356. Let's take care of our youth here in the Central Valley.

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0: I will never forget when I saw, it will make me emotional, but when I saw that semi-truck pull up. And so I cannot thank Convoy of Hope enough for showing up.
1: Man, the things parents go through in trying to take care of their kids. You're listening to Spirit Radio. I'm Marina, here with Garrett from Convoy of Hope. And that is one of many testimonies from parents who were in some of their deepest valleys, and they were trying to figure out how to take care of their children, how to feed their kids. That was the biggest priority. And then a ministry like Convoy of Hope links up with their local church and provides meals for their kids, for the family. And it's definitely something we take for granted, having a full pantry. You know, we live life, we're going day to day, and it's real easy to be like, oh, if I want to make a little mac and cheese, just open up the pantry. If I want a snack, if I want a granola bar, if I want to make some rice-a-roni, whatever it is, we can just go in our cupboards and grab it. Well, for a lot of families, they don't even bother looking at the cupboard because they already know what that answer is going to be, that it's empty. Kids rely on meals from schools throughout the school year, and then summer hits and they're back to no meals. And it's a heartbreaking reality that we face here in the Central Valley. We're the breadbasket of the world. 13% of global agriculture comes from the Central Valley to feed the world. But in our own backyard, friend, we have children that are going without meals. And that is why our team here at Spirit Radio has linked up with Convoy of Hope to make sure that doesn't happen anymore. But we need you to step out in faith and to give your best gift. 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Darla from Tulare gave a one-time gift of 50. 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
2: You know, the honest truth is most of us have spent 10 bucks this week on something and we don't even know what we did. 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You ran to the store. We've spent $10 this week on something, and you'll spend $10 next week and you won't even remember what it is, right? The $10 a month, when you watch it come out of your checkbook or on your credit card statement, when you see that, I hope that you smile. And I hope that you know that God is using that in a huge, huge way, because you're telling a child that they matter. And you can watch that. I mean, you get your coffee, and I get it. It makes you feel good for a while. And I need my coffee because I'm a better human being, too. But I'd go without a coffee to feed a kid, right? I don't need another streaming service. I've got 14 of them, and I'm not watching 13 of them. But knowing that this is going to help a child maybe start a relationship with Jesus, that there's a mom and a dad who have been hurting and they've been just praying and going, God, we just need help. And you're the answer right now to this mom or this dad's prayer for that $10 a month. Man, that's huge, right? So we're inviting you right now. We said, could we feed another 10 kids by 11 o'clock? Right now, all 10 of these kiddos are still waiting. So would there be three friends right now, you and two others, taking that entry-level position, saying, I'll take one kid at 10 a month. Okay, would somebody say, I'll take two, I'll feed two at 20 a month? And would there be someone else who says, I want to step out in a big way, 50 kids right here, right now? It's easy to do. Marina's going to tell you how to do that. Thank you in advance for what you're doing today.
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0: Micah Tyler here on Spirit Radio. I'm Marina. He's Garrett with Convoy of Hope. And it is day two. We extended this fundraiser because the need is too great. Frankly, the team came together this morning and decided, you know what, we can't stop right now because there are too many kids that still need to be taken care of here in the Central Valley. So Garrett was kind enough to come back in and hang out with me in the studio. And we're just loving what God's doing right now because it worked out that we extended it because we've had a handful of friends throughout the Central Valley from Hanford, Tulare, Cutler, Clovis, Kalinga call in and say, oh, good. You guys are doing it a little longer. I wanted to be a part of this. It's worked out pretty good so far. So where you need to go is spirit889.com. Click on the Convoy of Hope banner or call a special number, 800-580-3356.
1: Yeah, and I got to be honest. I mean, this is something that's near and dear to my heart. I remember, and now I was born in the Midwest, Marina, and I remember Hey, you know, it's okay. There's Christians there too. When my parents were younger, and I remember I was in like seventh grade, and my dad was a teacher, and during the summer he would go and paint, right? Because the teaching salary he just got, you know, while he was teaching in the summer, there wasn't money coming in. So he went to paint, and I'll never forget. And we lived on a lake in northern Minnesota, and there wasn't any food. There was not any food in the house. And I remember my mom asking, and I was the oldest of four boys, and just asking my brother and me, saying, hey, there isn't any food. We're going to pray. And I want you guys to go fish. Okay. And, I mean, I never had heard that tone in my mom's voice, but I'll never forget it. I mean, she wasn't scared. She trusted God, but there wasn't anything. My dad's check was supposed to come. It hadn't come. It was late. Okay. The check was supposed to come in the mail. My dad was gone. There wasn't any money. She couldn't even go buy a gallon of milk and a loaf of bread. So if we were going to eat that night, it was going to take a miracle. And my brothers and I, we went down to the lake and we caught some fish. We brought them home. We cleaned them and that's what we ate. Wow. And I'll never, ever forget that because we were to that point where there was nothing. My dad's check showed up the next day and praise God for that. Otherwise, we would have been fishing again, which is fine. We like to fish. But that was one time in my life where I've watched my mom and we prayed for provision and God answered. But otherwise, we wouldn't have eaten. There are families that don't have the ability to go do that because mom and dad are already working. Things are taxed, right? And so this is something I'm passionate about, feeding kids. And maybe you're not feeling the nudge from God and you're getting the red light on this. That's fine. Would you pray for other Spirit listeners today? Pray that if they're supposed to get involved, that they will. But if you've ever had that experience where you didn't have a meal and you've gone 12 hours, 24 hours, 36, 48 hours without food. You know what I'm talking about, right? It's kind of a scary thing.
0: Yeah.
1: So going to ask you to be part of a miracle this hour, looking to see 15 kids fed this hour. That's 15 friends at $10 a month, Marina. Or maybe there's some heroes that could feed two kids at $20 a month or three kids at $30 a month. And if you want to do an all-at-once gift rather than the monthly thing, that's fine. $500 is going to feed four kids. Someone doing $1,000, that feeds eight. But let's be part of the miracle right here, right now. And again, this is done at 6 o'clock tonight. How many kids can get fed? There is an awful lot. I mean, 14 million in the U.S., but let's just start with one right here in the Central Valley. And that starts with you.
0: 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Maybe I said that a little too fast. So before I hit play and we move on to the next thing, here's the number, 800-580-3356. 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

0: It's kind of like a little worship break, right? On Spirit Radio. My name's not Marina. My name's Garrett. Marina's here. It sounded a little different. Yeah, see, she's here. I always wanted to do that. That was cool. It's like a midday show with Marina and Garrett. I just thank you for letting me
1: Marina
0: do that.
1: Marina and Garrett in the midday.
0: Oh, see, I like that. All right.
1: There you go.
0: The good stuff happens in the middle. But this is kind of an extension. Yesterday we had this one day event for Convoy of Hope, and I'm with Convoy, right? And so this morning we kind of were coming into the finish line. And as a team, prayed and realized that there's a big need. There's a big need here in the Central Valley. 1 in 5 kids are struggling with food insecurity across the country. 14 million kiddos. And you may be going, okay, well, I can't go ahead and feed 14 million kids for $10 a month. No, but for $10 a month, you can feed one. And it reminds me how important that is, just the one. Because, Marina, you've heard this story, the little boy on the beach, and we know something about beaches, right? That little boy on the beach and the starfish kind of were, you know, blowing up, and it's early in the morning, and he's out there, and he picks up a starfish, looks at it, and tosses it back in the ocean, and he walks and picks up another one. And there's thousands of these starfish, right? And there's a guy out there walking his dog, and he walks up to the boy, and he goes, why are you even trying? He said, you can't save them all. And the little boy said, I know I can't, but I can save this one. And it matters. And he tossed it back in the ocean. And see, we're not asking you. You don't have to feed 5 million or 4 million or 20 kids. If you could just feed one child in Jesus' name through a Convoy of Hope today with that $10 a month gift. Our goal this hour is to see 15 kids fed. 15 kids. There's more than 15 people listening to the midday show, Marina. I'm pretty sure, right?
1: That's what I'm hoping. Otherwise, there may be a new host if that's not the case.
0: Well, here's the good news. We see our leader already. Cassandra just checked in and said, I'm going to go ahead and feed that first child. So Cassandra, she is the leader right now. Whoa. We're down to 14 more kids to be fed this hour. We've got just hours, and we don't want to leave any of these precious kiddos behind. And Marina, we saw something a little while ago. Javier from Hanford, he did something crazy cool. He fed 10 kids. He really took that leadership position. I'd like somebody else to pray about doing that. Someone else, maybe you're a business owner and you could do that. We'd love to do this, give you a shout out because of your business. Would there be one friend to pray about feeding 10 kids for $100 a month? And then everyone else, you feed as many as you can.
1: 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Now is the time. God's been placing a number on your heart. I already know it. Now's the time to do it. Maybe you need the number one more.

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0: God's gift to you. It is his present. It's his mercy. It's his restoration time for you. So that you don't get caught up in the distraction, in the rat race of life, and you're just going and going and going and going, and then all of a sudden you burn out and you don't know what happened. It is his restoration, his refreshing time when you set it apart to him. It is a blessing to you.
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0: Bodie here on Spirit Radio. I'm Marina. He's Garrett from Convoy of Hope. And God is doing some great things over the last couple days and every day. You know, let's be honest, he's good all the time. But we've been really excited that some friends have been joining in on helping feed children here in the Central Valley. The place to go to is spirit889.com, or you can call 800-580-3356. Now, Garrett, right before the song started, I have good news.
1: Okay, what's the news?
0: Our friend Sean over in Porterville has given a single gift of $100.
2: Thank you, Sean.
1: God bless you.
0: All right.
2: See, so we've been saying, Marina, you know, $10 a month feeds a child, but if you get in where you fit in, right?
0: Yeah.
2: If you can make an all-at-once gift. Some friends like Sean are saying, hey, I could do $100. Thank you. Your gift with someone else's is going to feed a child. Someone earlier gave $500. That feeds four kids. $1,000 feeds eight. If you don't want to do the monthly thing, we totally get that. All right. You get in where you fit in. And if you can feed one child at 10 a month or two like that, you can do that as well. I want to tell you about Evelyn. Evelyn is a grandma. And Miss Evelyn said her life changed overnight. She lives on a fixed income. And something happened, and her son wasn't able to take care of his kids. And overnight, she became caregivers, and her grandkids, they were 6 and 9. And she said instantly, my fixed income wasn't enough. It wasn't enough for her to begin with, but now she's got two other mouths to feed. And she said when she walked into a food pantry and noticed how bare the cupboards were, she's like, God, how am I going to survive? And then she heard that Convoy was coming to town. And she was there early. She stood in line and she got a couple of bags of food and they prayed with her. And she said to the volunteers at the distribution at the back of the semi, she said, you guys are my guardian angels. You're my answer to prayer. And they were able to pray with her. They helped her get plugged into some different programs and things like that. And this is the thing. We never know what someone's going through. And maybe that's you. Maybe you're helping raise your grandkids and you're on that fixed budget. All of us are. You know, we've got that whole budget thing that's coming through. So I'm just going to ask you, would you stand in the gap for someone? And maybe that was you where you didn't have the resources and that was a season you couldn't give, but maybe this is the season you can. So let's go after this. Let's see five more kids fed in the next two songs. Would you feed a child at 10 a month? Would someone feed two at 20 a month? I'm still believing there's somebody who says, I could go ahead and feed all five of them, Marina. I'll do $50 a month. Don't let what you can't do get in the way of what you can. Because whatever you can do, it's going to change a life of a child, one plate at a time and one gift at a time.
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0: Newest by Jeremy Camp, it's Revival. He's gotten back to his rock roots, which I'm really excited about. And you know what? Revival is what we're working on right now. Part of a revival is obviously God's moving, but also us being obedient to the calling he's put on us. And right now we're working with an organization called Convoy of Hope here at Spirit, where they are doing that. They are walking in the calling that God put on their hearts, which is to feed people, to provide hope to people, especially here in the Central Valley. I'm here with Garrett. Good times. We extended the party a bit because the need is too great, friend. 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
1: So a little bit about Convoy of Hope. We may be a new organization to you. Hal Donaldson is the founder. In 1994, he made a sign and had a box of food. And the sign said, Jesus loves you. If you're hungry, take. And he started feeding people. Now, Convoy of Hope today is known, we're known an awful lot for disaster relief. We've got crews that are heading to Wisconsin right now in the aftermath of those tornadoes. We've got trucks and we've got shipments that are going to Venezuela after the incredible earthquakes, that back-to-back earthquake and so many other natural disasters. We were in Florida, we were in the Carolinas during the flooding and hurricanes. So that's what Convoy does. But we started feeding kids and feeding people. That's what we're here to talk about today. And we've got kind of an ambitious goal. This was supposed to be done yesterday, but thank you, Marina. Thank you to the team here at Spirit Radio for letting us extend. But we're done at 6 o'clock tonight. The goal is to see at least 200 kids fed. We still have about 65, almost 70 kids to go at last count. We're going to give you an update very, very soon. But this hour, we said, could we just see another 15 children fed in Jesus' name? Nancy from Lemoore said, you bet. Here's my gift. Nancy just fed two kids, Marina.
0: Awesome.
1: Look at this.
0: Yes.
1: Okay.
0: Thank you,
1: right.
0: Nancy.
1: So Nancy's in. We've got 11 more spots to go. Would there be someone, and I really believe that someone could do this. Someone could feed 10 kids. It's a gift of $100 a month, or if you want to do it this way, an all-at-once gift of $1,200. That would go ahead and feed 10 kiddos. You could do that however you want to. Now, if you just took your iced tea with that lemon wedge and you tossed it into the windshield as you're driving, then that $1,200 or $100 a month is probably not for you. But if you could feed at least one kid right now and put food on a child's plate and put the hope of Jesus in their heart, I mean, feeding one child right now is amazing. So let's take care of these next 11. Marina, we've got just about 20 minutes to do this.
0: We can do this. I know God is moving. He's going to bring this up. Our heroes are going to step up to the plate and say, you know
1: what?
0: I
1: believe it.
0: And Garrett talked about it a minute ago. I've shared it as well. We both have grown up with food insecurity.
1: We
0: both know what it's like to not have a full pantry or even anything in the pantry. Yeah. And I know there's a lot of folks here in the Central Valley who have that same story. And for some of you, maybe it's the current thing that's happening. We want to help change that. So go to spirit889.com. Give your best gift. Take care of as many kids as you can. The number to call also is 800-580-3356. Once again, the number to call to make a difference in the life of a child here in the Central Valley is 800-580-3356.
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0: Random here on Spirit Radio. I'm Marina. He's Garrett from Convoy of Hope. 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
1: Yeah, you know, summer shouldn't feel like it's a hunger crisis, but here in the Central Valley, it is. Did you know, and I just Googled this just earlier this week, the number one thing that's concerning parents in California is food. They list the things that they're worried about, right? Being able to feed their families, being able to pay their mortgages or their rents, being able to make the car payments, right? With just everything's costing more, shrinkflation, right? It costs more, we get less. And that's the thing. And so many parents are just struggling right now. 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And our goal this hour, it's been a big goal to feed 15 kids. We have 11 left and we don't want to leave any of these 11 behind. $10 a month feeds a child and you keep it going as long as you need to do that. 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And 11 more kids to go. Marina, I think we can do this.
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0: Phil Wickham with Crowder here on Spirit Radio. I'm Marina. Happy Wednesday, my friend. I am joined again by my new bestie, Garrett from Convoy of Hope.
1: You really like me.
0: I do. That's why I unlocked the door when you came in.
1: Thank you. And you didn't trip me today, so I appreciate that.
0: First of all, that was one time, and I can't believe you're still bringing it up. Anyways.
1: I'm sorry.
0: We're having a good day here today because we are taking care of our own here in the Central Valley. We're taking care of kids who are without food, who need you. They need you, my friend. The place to go to is spirit889.com. You can also call 800-580-3356.
1: You know, your $10 a month gift, it tells a child today that you matter. That you matter, right? And you're telling their parents, or maybe they're in a single parent situation, that God has a plan. Because there was a parent praying last night, and that was praying, God, just send somebody. Send some help somehow. And you're the answer to somebody's prayer. Because they're doing the best they can. They're working, they're doing all the adult stuff, right? And paying all the bills. There's just more month than money. And during the school year, their kiddos are getting help. They're getting fed for breakfast, and they're getting fed for lunch at school. And that's a huge, huge, huge burden lifted off a lot of parents, right? During the summer, that's not the case. The kids are home, and everything is stretched, and everything is just kind of taxed. So that's why you're going to help feed that child for the rest of the summer till school kicks in here real quickly, and then you're going to help keeping them through the year. We're going to feed kids here in the Central Valley first, then we're moving through California, then across the country with Convoy of Hope. We've got a truck that's heading this way, by the way, to feed people. And I know we know something about feeding people, but this is going to be amazing. I cannot wait for our convoy truck to roll through the Central Valley. Marina, we've got time for one more. Well, I mean, we don't have much time.
0: No, that was the last song of the hour, Garrett.
1: Is that the last song? Okay.
0: So the 11 kids we were trying to take care of, they're still on the table. They're still here.
1: They're still here. And we don't want to leave any of them behind. We don't want to let any of them go to bed hungry tonight, right?
0: Not at all. So what we need is our friend that's listening. I'm going to cut the music because I need you to focus, okay? Mm-hmm. I know you're hungry. No, lunch is almost here. But this takes less than a minute to do. Let's get these 11 kids taken care of before noon. And I know my friend that's listening right now, Garrett, they've been praying. They've been asking God, what's the number? What should I give? Should I do the 10, the 20? Maybe I'm a business owner and I can do 100. Maybe my Bible study group, and I have been talking in the group text right now, and everyone's saying, hey, let's chip in and cover one kid or two kids or three kids. Now's the time to put all of that prayer in action. You can go to spirit889.com, click on the banner, get it done. Or if you want to talk to someone, you can call this special number for today only, 800-580-3356. Now is the time to give, my friend.
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0: On the night you're falling all to pieces, you can bring your lonely heart to Jesus. What if I told you that I believe it?
1: For King and Country, that's the newest single by them. What If I Told You, here on Spirit Radio. I'm Marina. Happy Wednesday, my friend. Happy lunchtime for those of you that just got in the car. Or maybe you're at home making a PB&J with some Doritos. Yes, that's so good. That's my favorite snack. I am not here alone. I'm here with my friend Garrett. He has made a grand return over from Convoy of Hope. Now, I know I told you yesterday that we were going to be done at 10 o'clock today. However, the Spirit team got together this morning and we all agreed the need is too great for the children here in the Central Valley. And we decided we're going to go ahead and extend it back to 6 o'clock tonight. At 6 o'clock, that's it. Everything goes back to normal. Regularly scheduled program. Garrett takes a nap. I go get more snacks. And that's it. But in the meanwhile, we need you. We need you to help us take care of these kids. Because for such a time as this, my friend, this is the time. This is the time that you were needed. Go to spirit889.com. Click on the Convoy of Hope banner to make sure that no child goes hungry. Or you can call 800-580-3356. Now, if you're just tuning in and you're like, what's Convoy of Hope? What is this? Garrett's going to tell you about it.
2: Yeah, Convoy has been around since 1994. You may be familiar with us. We do a lot of disaster relief, earthquakes, hurricanes. Right now, we've got teams that are in Venezuela after the powerful earthquakes there. We also have trucks on site feeding people, ministering, taking care of needs in Wisconsin because of tornadoes earlier this week, too. So we're national and international. But Convoy started in 1994. Hal Donaldson was the founder. He put a box out full of food and said, in Jesus' name, if you're hungry, come eat. And that's how Convoy started. Today, pretty much doing the same thing, just feeding kids one child at a time. $10 monthly commitment. You continue that as long as you want to do that. It puts food on a child's plate. It puts hope in their heart because Convoy works through the local church, right? A lot of these kids don't have a church home. They maybe have never opened the Bible. They've never prayed because no one's asked them. Maybe no one's even told them that they're loved. And this is what Convoy is all about. So this hour, I'm going to ask some friends to be part of something really cool. This is going to be Miracle Territory, looking to feed 20 kids. 20 kids. Would you be part of this? You don't have to feed all 20 unless God's giving you the resources and you want to. But let's do this. Every song this hour, it's going to take 4 or 5 friends jumping on board saying, I'll feed a kid for 10 a month. I'll feed a kid for 10 a month. Someone saying, I'll feed 2 kids. Marina, we've been asking for a minute here. I believe that there's someone this hour that could take half of the need. That would be feeding 10 children with a $100 a month gift. I believe we have that hero that's listening right now.
1: Oh, absolutely. And what you need to do, if when Garrett put that challenge out, if your heart instantly went to a number, let's go ahead and put that to action. Let's put that discernment to action. The place to go to is spirit889.com. You can click and give there, or you can call 800-580-3356. It's a new number for me too, friend. But it's the only number we're giving out today. It is 800-580-3356. Let's take care of these kids.
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0: sometimes it can be really overwhelming. sorry. We're a really small church. And so we would never be able to do any of these things without the support that we get from Convoy and the different supplies that we receive and the opportunities that we've been able to use in our community has been phenomenal.
1: No church wants to say no to people in need. It goes against the very core of what God has called us to do, which is to take care of those that are in need. And what's beautiful about the work that Convoy of Hope is doing is that they are able to equip the small churches that don't have the usual resources to do food giveaways. They give them that opportunity. You're listening to Spirit. I'm Marina here with Garrett from Convoy of Hope. And unfortunately, that's a testimony that a lot of small churches are having right now. They're having to say no because they don't have the resources necessary to take care of their congregation. And we want to change that. We want to change the way that churches can help those in the community, especially kids. And what's beautiful is that Convoy of Hope is actually doing this here locally. They're working with our friends at Pixley First Assembly. Convoy is partnering with them to do food giveaways for kids ages 4 to 18. 4 years old to 18 years old, they are feeding kids starting in August, and that's happening because of the work of Convoy of Hope. And so we want more churches to be part of this. We want more opportunities to feed children, to share the gospel with them, to be an extension of Christ's love. And we can do it, but we need you. We need you to give your best gift. This is wrapping up at 6, and then we are done. Regularly scheduled programming is normal, but we want to take care of as many kids as possible. Can you do it? Can you join in? 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
2: You know, Marina, we've got a pretty ambitious goal this hour to see 20 more children fed between now and 1 o'clock. We're calling you a really cool name, the Lunch Bunch, right? Because you may be on your lunch break right now. You may be in the drive-thru. And I was hoping that we could say thank you to the leader checking in, but I've not seen anyone check in on the leaderboard. Remember this, when you give that $10 a month, that gift you're going, oh, but it's just or it's only. Don't say that. Your $10 a month with our other friends are going to do this. God's going to do some pretty big things. He's bringing that food Marina talked about, the hope of Jesus and care to these kids in need. And we've got churches right here on the ground in the Central Valley that are doing that. So would you be the leader right now? I'm asking for one person to start. Would you just go ahead and feed one child? It's $10.

0: I'm believing in this miracle, and I know this can happen when all of God's kids get together. So would you be the one right now to get this started? And let's feed kids in Jesus' name.
1: 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It's right there as soon as you get to the website. We made it real easy for you. It takes less than a minute and a half to do it. It's time. It's so time for you to join in on this. If you don't want to use the website, that's okay. The number to call is 800-580-3356.
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0: Cochran and Co. here on Spirit Radio. I'm Marina. He's Garrett from Convoy of Hope. And we have been seeing grace in action over the last day and a half. We've seen listeners like you call in, go online, and say, I'm not going to allow a child to go hungry. I'm going to give my best gift. I'm going to make a difference in my community. And we are so grateful for that. We were supposed to wrap this up earlier this morning, but the team got together and said, no, we haven't. There's more to do. There's too many kids out there. We need to at least go to 6 p.m. tonight. So at 6 p.m., everything's done. We're going to wrap this up. God's going to do what he's going to do. But I know he still is using you in this moment. So go to spirit889.com, click on the banner, or you can call 800-580-3356.
1: We've got a big goal this hour, Marina, to feed 20 kids in Jesus' name. We had asked some friends just a few minutes ago to step up and be that hero. Alan from Woodlake, do you see what Alan just did?
0: Oh my gosh!
1: Yes. Alan just took care of four kids. He said, hey, I want to do this all at once. So a $500 gift feeds four kids for the next year. So thank you, Alan, for doing that. I wonder if he was doing that in honor of his grandkids. We had said, hey, would there be a grandparent that would do that? So, Alan, thank you. Now, here's the good news. 16 kids left this hour to stay on track. This is done at 6 o'clock tonight. It is a hard stop. We're not extending it. I mean, Marina and Chad and the entire team and Jason have been so gracious to let us stay on today because the need is so great. Here in the Central Valley, 1 in 5 kids have not been eating this summer, okay? Families list groceries and food. That's the number one concern, okay? That's above housing. That's above having transportation. That's above paying for the electricity and the AC and everything. It's food. They're worried about feeding their kids and getting that to their families. So guys, the need is real right here in the Central Valley, right here throughout California and all across the country. Convoy's got a truck that's coming. It's coming. We're going to make sure we're joining with churches and feeding. So what is the church? There's a church we're working with. What is it? It's Pixel.
0: Pixley Assemblies of God, they are teaming up with Convoy, and starting next month, every Saturday, they're feeding kids from the ages 4 to 18.
1: See, isn't that cool?
0: It's so cool, but when you think about, there's 4-year-olds that haven't had a meal.
1: Right.
0: You know what I mean? Those are babies. That's preschool.
1: And they can't understand. They just know that they're hungry. They just don't know anything more, but they're hungry.
0: And mom and dad are heartbroken that they can't do that. But guess what? It's one less meal to worry about because of our friends at Convoy of Hope and the local church. Churches like Pixley Assemblies of God stepping up and saying, you know what? We need to work with Convoy so we can take care of our kids. And so we want to keep supporting Convoy. We want to keep supporting churches like Pixley Assemblies. But we need you to do it. We can't just do this on our own. That's why we're doing these things. So maybe you have a 4-year-old right now and you're making their snack. It's lunchtime. There's another 4-year-old out there that doesn't have that opportunity. And I'm not saying that to get something from you. It's a reality. It's an actual thing that's happening here in the Central Valley. So let's make a difference now. Go to spirit889.com or you can call 800-580-3356.

0: Vacation Rhythm with Washed here on Spirit Radio. I'm Marina, here with Garrett from Convoy of Hope, and you are needed. You've been hearing us talk about feeding kids here in the Central Valley, and now is the time to put that faith into action, my friend. We're looking for how many kids left in our challenge?
1: 16.
0: Mm-hmm. That's 16 too many that are left. Yep. So let's get that taken care of, my friend. I know it's lunchtime. You got about 20 minutes left in your lunch break. You're starting to, you know, you're throwing the trash away. You're getting back in the car. You got time. You got a minute and a half is the time it takes to do this. You can go to spirit889.com. 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It's right there at the top of the page. Or you can call 800-580-3356.
1: So somebody said once, does my $10 a month really matter? Does my $10 a month go to feed these kids? Yes. Just so you know, Convoy of Hope has one of the highest ratings, the EFCA, that's the Evangelical Financial Accountability people. They're above Marina's and my pay grade, but trust me, they look at nonprofits, they look at where money goes, they look at how these things work. And since Convoy works with natural disasters too, we're used to funds coming in and getting them out as quick as we can to take care of people in Jesus' name. We do the same thing right here, right now. That's why there's a truck that's on its way to the Central Valley. That's why you can see this. And you can check out our website, convoyofhope.org. All that information is right there. But if you go to spirit889.com and click on the Convoy link, that takes you immediately to that place where you can go ahead and feed a child for $10 a month. You can immediately feed two kids. You can immediately feed five. And Marina, with just under 20 minutes to go, and this is the last day, we extended it because the need is so great. More kids need to be fed, and we're hoping to get that number close to 200. We've still got about 60 to go, so you are needed in a big, big way. And remember, Jesus cared about feeding kids and feeding the hungry, the least of these, right? You're $10 a month. You're being his hands and feet right now. You're sharing that nourishment. You're helping relieve that financial strain on moms and dads here in the Central Valley, throughout California. And you're helping that child not just survive, but thrive. And what if your $10 a month was a catalyst that allowed them to have that relationship with Jesus? You never imagine what that $10 a month pebble's going to do. You drop it in the water and that ripple effect. That's what's going to happen. So, Marina, I'm excited. We've got 16 more kids this hour. I know the miracle can happen, but it's going to take you feeding a kid and you feeding two and somebody feeding 10. Let's get this done.
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1: Matthew West here on Spirit Radio. I'm Marina. He is Garrett from Convoy of Hope. And that's what we're asking you to do. We're asking you to be all in with us to help take care of children here in the Central Valley that have been going without a meal. There are some kids where they have been getting their main meals, what, 6-7 months out of the year? Right. Because that's during school time. Mm-hmm. And then summertime hits, no meals. And that is where Convoy of Hope comes in. They team up with local churches to do food drops. And there is a truck on its way to the Central Valley. We cannot wait to share that information once we get all that lined up. But your money is going to feed children. That's literally what the Bible tells us to do. We're supposed to take care of kids. That's the whole point, right? So we're asking, the normal gift, the usual gift is what people are giving is $10 a month, feeds one child, some 20 feeds two, 100 can feed 10. And we've seen that span throughout the last day and a half, people doing a variety of gifts. But the average is $10 a month. You can't get anything for $10 a month, but you can feed a child with our friends at Convoy of Hope. So go to spirit889.com. 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
2: 16 more kids by the top of the hour. 16 children to feed by 1 o'clock. 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Would you be one of those friends needed right now? We're looking for 5 during this next song. Someone saying, I'm going to feed a child at 10 a month. Someone saying, I'm going to feed 2 kids. I believe there's someone who could feed 5. And Marina, I know in my heart there's someone who was listening yesterday and they thought, hey, I'm off the hook. They don't need me. No. You are needed, my friend. 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

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I'm Marina, and it is Wednesday, and we're officially halfway through the day, my friend, and you are needed before we close out this hour. 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

0: Toby Mac with Promised Land here on Spirit Radio. I'm Marina. Happy Wednesday, my friend. We're halfway through the week. But guess what? I'm not here alone. I'm here with my friend Garrett from Convoy of Hope. And we're here to help you know how you can help children here in the Central Valley by providing a meal for them. 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It was going to end at 10 a.m. this morning, but the team got together and we realized the need is too great for us to stop at 10 a.m. So we extended it to 6. After 6, we're done. No more extensions. Everything goes back to normal. But what we need to not go back to normal to is having children not have food in their bellies right now. So if you want to help us with that, you can go to spirit889.com or you can call 800-580-3356.
1: You know, Marina, for a lot of us, we don't think twice about lunch. But for millions of kids, including here in California and the Central Valley, the free and reduced price meal that they get at school, that changes everything. That's really that lifeline for so many parents, knowing that their kids are getting, you know, that nutrition, that it's just a relief. It's a weight off their shoulders. When summer arrives, that meal and that relief disappears. And that's why Convoy, we work with the local churches and we fill that gap. And so many people have said thank you. That's why there's a truck coming. I know school's going to be gearing up again real quick here in the Central Valley. But today, I mean, right now today, this is a tangible, real way to be the hands and feet of Jesus. See, hungry kids can't wait for, you know, the middle of August or even later. Your support today is going to change all the difference. We're hoping that we can see 200 kids fed by the time this is done at 6 o'clock. We still have about 60 to go. So could we right now, between now and 1:30, could we just see another 10 kids fed? That would be you and 9 others with that gift of $10 a month. If you want to feed multiples, I love it because parents have been coming together. They said, hey, our kids are home right now. Get your kids together. Go online to spirit889.com. And if you've got 2 kids, how about feed 2 kids? If you've got 1 kid, feed a kid. If you've got 5 kids, well, feed 5 kids. I mean, you do you. Anyway, let's take care of 10 more kids. And we've got 20 minutes to do this. And Marina, we don't want to leave any of them behind today.
0: Not at all. They've been left behind enough. Let's just say it. We're the breadbasket of the world. This is 13% of the world's agriculture comes from the Central Valley. We have been feeding people for generations. Sad irony is that we aren't feeding our own. And we got to change that. It has to be better. And now is the time to do that. Let's get those 10 kids covered and fed. The number to call is 800-580-3356. Or you can go to spirit889.com. 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

0: KCYN's here on Spirit Radio. I'm Marina. He's Garrett with Convoy of Hope. And we're in the final hours of our event with Convoy. And we are trying to feed kids here in the Central Valley. Convoy is doing amazing work. That's why we teamed up with them. There is a beautiful, beautiful teamwork thing happening here. We're loving it. This is what we're meant to do. This is kingdom work at hand. We are feeding children. What could be better than that? But we need you to make that happen. $10 a month is the average gift. 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
1: Today, one in five kids are going to put their head in the pillow. 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But you can change that. That's the cool thing. 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
0: Let's go! 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
1: She is in. All right, so Team 10 now, Marina, becomes Team 8. We're looking for you and seven others that could feed a child. It's $10 a month again, but you could be the hero. Feed two, like Michelle did. I'm still believing in my heart of hearts. I know that there's someone listening right now that you could feed 10 children, that making sure that kids go to bed with their bellies full and with the hope of Jesus is a big deal. So all it takes is yes. Okay, if God gives you a look at the stoplight this way, if you get the red light, that means no. Okay, just pray for this event through Convoy of Hope. But if God has given you the green light and that's the yes, would you say, okay, God, I'm in. And if you don't know how many kids to feed, when you go to spirit889.com and click the Convoy of Hope banner, when the screen comes up, I know he's going to give you the number. And Marina, the same thing. If someone wants to people today, we've got phone volunteers. They're sticking around. They came in extra today. They're going to be done at 6 o'clock because that's a hard stop. But right here, right now, they're available. And you can call the number that Marina's going to give you. And let's see the next eight kids fed. We got to stay on track. We don't want to leave any of these kids behind going to bed hungry tonight.
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5: Pipeline Church is a church in Visalia that's healthy and growing like crazy. Why? Because it's a church for kids and students that adults get to attend. Meeting Sundays at 9 a.m. and 5 p.m., there's an incredibly uplifting worship experience that fills the room with hope, followed by biblically centered preaching that brings God's word to life. Wonder if this is a place for you and your family? Don't stress over it. Just come and see. I think

0: Torin Wells with Take It All Back here on Spirit Radio. I'm Marina, and that is the song. That's an anthem right there. And we want you to feel excited because we are making a difference. Me, you, I got Garrett here from Convoy of Hope. We got the Spirit team still in the house. And we're just waiting for the next person to be the hero and to help take care of kids here in the Central Valley that are without a meal. You can help by either doing $10 a month. That covers one child. That's the average gift we see most people doing right now. $20 a month feeds two. That is what Michelle from Visalia just did. She took care of two kids right off the bat. And then if you can do 10, $100 a month. There is a number that God is placing on your heart. And now is the time to put that faith into action. You can go to spirit889.com, click on the banner, or you can call 800-580-3356.
1: Have you ever been in a place where somebody paid it forward? Someone stepped out in your behalf and you wanted to say thank you to them? Mm-hmm. Yeah, we all have been there, right? So that's what this is all about. This is standing in the gap and helping a mom or a dad who they're doing everything that they can. There's just more month than money. And that's the thing that more and more of us Californians are saying, that, hey, food is a big deal. The number one thing that we're concerned, you can Google this, it pops right up. The number one thing we're concerned about is, do we have enough to put food on the table to feed our families? And one in five kids right here in the Central Valley is going to bed hungry tonight. During the school year, that extra boost is there through breakfast and lunch for so many families that qualify. In the summer, that safety net goes away. So we're inviting you right now to help feed these kids, not just for the rest of the summer, but let's do it for a year. Let's come alongside their families. And the bottom line is this, in order to stay on track, we're done at 6 o'clock tonight, Marina. We're looking for eight more friends. Okay, eight more friends that would jump on board, you and seven others saying, okay, I'll feed a child for $10 a month. Or I'll feed two kids, like Michelle did, or I'll feed three. So here we are, the last song. We got to get this done. We got to get these last eight taken care of. Would you sponsor one? Would you feed two? Would you feed five? I'm going to ask one more time, Marina. I think there's that hero who could do 10 kids and do that in honor of your business, or maybe God has blessed you. You'd like to do this in honor or memory of somebody. But let's do this together.

0: 8 more kids to stay on track. Feed as many as you can.
1: 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Sometimes I don't want to talk on the phone either. 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Give your best gift. 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

0: If your child was going hungry this summer, you would do anything to find food for them.
1: A lot of kids don't eat in the summer. They literally don't have a thing.
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0: Matt Marr here on Spirit Radio. I'm Marina. He's Garrett from Convoy of Hope. And you are needed to make a difference in a child's life. How are you making a difference? You're feeding them. There are too many kids in the Central Valley that have been going without meals. And we've teamed up with Convoy of Hope to extend out this fundraiser till 6 p.m. So we're in the final hours of it. After that, we're done. No more extensions. Garrett goes back home. I will release him back into the wild. And we will continue on with business as usual. But we want to make sure we're feeding as many children as possible. Can you help us, my friend? Are you able to? If you are, it's $10 a month. That's what the average gift has been. That feeds one child. $20 feeds two. Man, if you do 10, that's $100 a month. And maybe that's too much for you, but maybe you've got a group chat going right now and you and your friends are looking at, you know, hey, like, we should do this. Did you hear what happened? What's happening at Spirit? I heard what's happening at Spirit. Can we all just like put our money together once a month and take care of 10 kids? Maybe that's the case. If it is, head on over to spirit889.com. You can click on the Convoy of Hope banner or you can call 800-580-3356.
1: Okay, so like you said, we're all in these groups. Soccer Moms Unite. Our son, he's 13. He's on like a soccer league and a AAA baseball thing. Let everybody know and say, hey, Spirit's doing this. If everybody on this thread would feed a kid for $10 a month, we would take care of this. We're looking to see 200 children fed by 6 o'clock tonight. We still have a ways to go. That's why we said, hey, we got to feed as many as we can. So we've got a goal right now. Are you ready for this? By 2 o'clock, all right? Could we see 15 more kids fed? I think this can happen, Marina. And remember, Jesus cared about feeding the hungry. He really did, okay? Taking care of the least of these, standing in the gap. And with your $10 a month gift to feed a child, you're being his hands and feet. You're nourishing them. They're getting that nourishment that they need. And they're going to learn about the love of Jesus through the local church, too. So 15 kids by 2 o'clock. I know this is a big, audacious goal, but I believe that God is still in the business of doing crazy stuff and big stuff. So feed one kid if you can. I just want to put this out again. I believe, and Marina, you've been asking too, there's that one person who could feed 10 kids. That's a $100 a month gift. Someone else, you feed three, you feed four. Whatever you can do, let's do this right here, right now, and be part of the miracle. And here's how you make it happen.
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3: 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Owner Mike Rodriguez leaves you with the verse from Colossians 3:23, which says, "Whatever you do, work heartily as for the Lord and not for men."
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0: 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I'm Marina, here with Garrett from Convoy of Hope, and we are needing you to make a difference in a child's life right now. 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
1: I'd like to introduce you to Sierra. She is a mom of two. And like a lot of families right now here in the Central Valley, she's been feeling the weight of rising costs. Shrinkflation, right? Groceries are going up, packaging is small, household basics, everything is going up faster than the budget can handle. And she shared this. She said, with everything going on right now, she wanted to say thank you to everyone who's given, everyone who's feeding a child through Spirit Radio. She says, what this does is it helps me to do the things that we can't do without. She says, meat, paper towels, household items, the things that so many people take for granted. She says, when there's more month than money, it's just really, really hard. So those are words from a mom of two kids who is a recipient of someone like you making a gift of $10 a month. And the thing is, the ripple effect is that as you're helping these parents, you're helping them to have the food to feed kids, which is a big deal because no kid should go to bed hungry. But what I love is what God does with that. And he takes a heart, he opens a heart, it changes a child because their belly's full. It blesses the parents, that like a mom like Sierra, because she feels like, okay, she's not alone, that God sees her. And then she takes that, it changes her, and it just goes out and on and on and on. So it's really a huge ripple effect. And it's so much more than 10 a month. Sierra, we've got, or I should say Marina rather, we've got 12 minutes to go here. All right, there's a lot of names. Names are hard for me. 12 minutes to go. We're still looking for 15 kids to be fed. This is done at 6 o'clock tonight. The goal is to see 200 kiddos fed. We've still got over 60 to go. That's why this hour to see 15 more kids fed is really huge and has a role in the overall goal. So would you feed one child at 10 a month? Would there be someone at 20 a month? I know, Marina, somebody, we said, would somebody feed 10? And that's a lot. I mean, $100 a month, that's a big deal. Would someone consider five? $50 a month, and you keep doing this as long as you want to, would someone feed five kids right now at $50 a month? If we all come together as God's kids and do this, we can feed God's kids in Jesus' name.
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0: was Gateway Worship with Claire Smith here on Spirit Radio. I'm Marina. We are over halfway there with our Convoy of Hope event that we've been doing. I got Garrett here from Convoy, and we've been having such a great time just sharing the testimonies and the beautiful impact that the Ministry of Convoy of Hope has. And we are looking to continue that impact here in the Central Valley by keeping kids fed. You can give your best gift right now at spirit889.com. 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
1: We've been asking you today to just go ahead and make a simple yes, okay? If God's given you the red light and said no, then that's a no. But if God's given you the green light, would you say yes? And would you feed a child? Now, you can continue this as long as you want. People have said, well, how long do I do it? That's up to God. As long as God gives you the green light, you say, here's $10 this month and $10 next month and $10 the month after that, okay? We're trying to feed as many kids as we can. The goal by 6 o'clock tonight is 200 kiddos. We've got a ways to go, okay? Somewhere between 60 and 70 kids, so there's a long way to go and a short time to get there. There was a song that talked about that, okay? Some good theology there. So that's why we're asking you to feed as many as you can right here, right now. We're down to the wire, though, Marina. We had said 15 kids by 2 o'clock. We have not seen, let's see, one, okay, we've still got 13 to go, I think. Okay, the first two are in, 13 to go right now. So can we count on you? Feed one at 10 a month, feed two, feed three. And one more time, let's ask for that hero, that person who I know has the resources. And perhaps you are a business owner, you can do this on behalf of your business, or God has blessed you, you like to do this in honor of someone, or maybe you're just an empty nester or grandparent, and you're like, I want to do this for all my grandkids. You could go ahead and feed 10 kids right now. And remember, that child's next meal and the hope of Jesus begins with you simply saying, yes, I will feed a child. I want to be Jesus with skin on today. So Marina, we're looking for 13 friends. It's a miracle in this next moment of time, but God specializes in miracles. I believe it.
0: 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Here's the number. 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

0: Toby Mack with The Lord It Feels Good here on Spirit Radio. I'm Marina, and I'm here with Dave from Convoy of Hope, and we're here not just to entertain you, to make you laugh, to help you enjoy the rest of your day. 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We've teamed up with Convoy of Hope to make sure kids are getting fed. 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
1: You know, Marina, there are all sorts of reasons why kids are hungry. In some cases, parents have lost their jobs and they have no income coming in. I saw a story about one family. The husband got injured and was not able to go to work and wasn't getting paid for several months. I mean, there's all sorts of reasons why, but the fact is kids are hungry and there are kids going to bed with no dinner. And especially right now with school being out and not having access to those school lunches that they normally would get. The need is very real. But even after school gets back in session, you know, a kid may eat lunch at school and then not have anything to eat for the rest of the day until they get back to school the next day. So this is a real issue. It's a real problem. 1 in 5 kids nationwide have some level of hunger in their lives. And I think here in the Central Valley, it might be closer to 1 in 3.
0: Oh, yeah.
1: Kids for sure that are going through that kind of a situation. So we can make a real difference today. We're trying to get to a total of 200 kids fed, which would just be amazing. Right now, we're at 124. And we only have till 6 o'clock tonight, so just less than 4 hours to go. Can we get to 130 by 2:30? 130 kids fed by 2:30. That's just 6 more at $10 a month.
0: And you know what? The Central Valley can do it. Our friend that's listening right now, they've been hearing us talk about Convoy of Hope over the last couple weeks. They've seen the videos on social media. They've heard us talk about it on air, whether it's Chad and Tara, myself, Obadiah, Tim. Now's the time. Now's the time to put that faith in action, my friend. Go to spirit889.com. 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You are needed now.

0: card.
1: Phil Wickham here on Spirit Radio. I'm Marina, and I'm here with my friend Dave from Convoy of Hope, and we're asking you to join us in the final hours of this drive we're doing with Convoy to help raise money to feed kids here in the Central Valley. You are needed. After this, we're done. We're not doing no more extensions. Technically, we were supposed to wrap up at 10 a.m., but the Spirit team met this morning, and we talked with Dave and Bill and Garrett, and we said, the need is too great. We cannot, in good conscience, as a ministry that cares for the Central Valley, stop here. We know there are more kids to feed. And thank you to our team, our friends over at Convoy. They're like, we're in. We will stick around a little longer. Even though we have to work with Marina, we will stick around.
2: Hey, so, I worked with Chad yesterday afternoon, so there's nowhere to go up from there.
1: My condolences. We love Chad. We love Chad so much. All right, look, we're having a good time here, but it is for a very serious reason. At this point in time, in my opinion, Dave, there's no reason kids should be hungry. We have such great resources here in the Central Valley. The Central Valley provides 13% of the produce for the world. And it's a sad irony that there are kids in our own backyard who are going without food. 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
2: I just saw a video today of a Convoy distribution where they were loading up the back end of a family's car with food and all the supplies that they need. And it really does make a difference. There's just no reason. I know you said, you know, the Central Valley provides so much food for the rest of the world. Think about these United States. It is just shocking to me to think that one in five kids are hungry. In the United States, the richest country maybe that has ever existed. And yet we have so many kids that are struggling with hunger. And we could do something about it. I know not all of us are rich. Most of us aren't. And I know food and gas prices and everything are all high these days. I get that. It's happening to me too. But I think probably most of us could find $10 in our budget to say, I want to make sure a child gets fed. There's a child that's going to bed without dinner today and may not have anything to eat tomorrow. I had a friend one time. He talked about a hard time their family was going through. And there was nothing to eat. And his little daughter came up and said, Daddy, what's for dinner? And he said, crackers. And she said, but I'm hungrier than crackers. And it's just a heartbreaker for a parent. He's like, my heart just broke, right? So we don't want parents to have to go through that. We want to make sure that there's something more than crackers for their kids to eat tonight. And you could do that with your $10 a month gift right now. Thank you to Michelle, who gave $20 a month a little while ago.
1: Yay!
2: Taking care of feeding two kids. We heard from Nancy and Sean and Cassandra that gave $10 a month to feed a child. Javier gave $100 a month to feed 10 kids. That's pretty awesome. We're trying to get six more kids fed by 1:30, I'm sorry. And that's about 12 minutes from now. So I don't know that there's anybody on the phone right now. So if you could join in or go online, click the banner. Marina's going to give you the information in a minute. But be one of those six friends or take multiple kids. Let's get six more kids fed by 1:30.
1: By 2:30.
2: 2:30. I'm all messed up.
1: You know what? It's okay, friend. I feel you. My Celsius is wearing off. All right. The place to go to, you got two options. You go to spirit889.com. You click on the banner. It's right there. It's super easy. It takes less than a minute to get your information in there. Or call this special number, 800-580-3356. Now is the time.
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0: lot of time you have older siblings that are watching their younger siblings, their kids stuck at home. When there's nothing in the cabinets, you know what I mean? What do they resort to? At any given time of the week, you can see families getting into, there's the Dollar General here in town where there's a dumpster, you know, and you see families who really literally dumpster dive.
1: Not everybody can take care of themselves. Sometimes children rely on an adult to go dumpster diving for them. And what a sad place to be. No fault of their own. 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They find themselves in a position where they just need a hand up. And that's where you and I come in. 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Less than a couple of gallons of gas. Would you today, as we're in overtime a little bit on this, would you get involved? 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Would you help rescue a child, give them food today, tomorrow, and the day after when you call 800-580-3356 or click the Convoy of Hope banner at spirit889.com?
2: Yeah, we're really thankful to the Spirit Radio team for extending this. We're supposed to be done at 10 o'clock this morning, but realizing there's so many more kids at the Central Valley that need fed, extended it throughout the rest of today. So we're very grateful for that. Would you help us take advantage of that? Right now we sit at 124 kids that have been fed so far. We were trying by 2:30 here to get to 1:30. So another 6 kids fed. $10 a month feeds a child, which is an amazing number in and of itself, right? There's no way Convoy could feed a child for a month for $10 without a lot of partnerships from big food providers and manufacturers, etc. Hundreds of millions of dollars of gifts in kind that change hands to make that possible every year. So that's how it happens, and it happens through the local church. So not only are kids being fed, but they're hearing the gospel. And they're being shown God's love as well. So please take part. We don't have much time left. We're down to less than 4 hours to go. In 8 minutes now, Chad, to get to 2:30, we're trying to get 130 total kids. That's 6 more fed in the next 8 minutes.
1: Can you take care of one of those children, $10 a month, less than a couple of cups of coffee a month, probably less than what you'd spend in McDonald's just on an extra value meal? One time, you can feed a child all month long, and then doing $10 a month, you're taking care of them all year long. Would you step in $10 a month or take multiple? If you wanted to take care of all 6, $60 a month.

0: and the life. No one comes to the Father but by me. Folks, hear me today. All roads do not lead to heaven. All world religions are not equal. You are not your own little God. There is no exempting you from going around Jesus in order to get to heaven. You will go to heaven because you came through the door, which is Jesus. He is the only way to the Father.
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0: Brandon Lake on Spirit Radio. I'm Chad. He's Dave from Convoy of Hope. Thank you for being here this afternoon. It sounds a little different, but in a good way, it's different because the opportunity is before us. We're in a little bit of overtime. The need is so great. And the need I'm talking about is every single day about 14 million kids, children, prayed for, fought for, children are going without a meal, without consistent food, without consistent nourishment. And through Convoy of Hope, we can change that. We can step into their story and radically change it for $10 a month. That covers food for a child all year long through their partnerships, through Convoy of Hope's partnerships, covers a kid all year long. So they don't have to guess where their next meal is coming from. No child should. I remember being a kid. I remember my parents getting really creative with meals. I don't think I've ever missed a meal when I was a kid. I remember getting real creative with whatever that casserole was called that my mom put together that was like, this is a unique selection. You get creative as a parent. You fight hard for your kids. And some parents, no faults of their own, are in a pickle. They just can't. They can't provide a food, whether it's a meal that is. They can't scrounge around. There's nothing in the pantry. They've exhausted everything. And they can't because of their situation. But you and I can step in and alleviate that pressure with $10 a month, Dave. It's the math ain't mathing, but it's amazing what it does.
1: I would think probably a majority of us, $10 a month really is a no-brainer when we look at our budgets. And look, I don't want to, if you can't afford it, that's cool. That's fine. Pray that God will lay it on the hearts of others. But for those of us who can, and $10 a month is kind of that, you know, for some of us, it's a rounding error in our checkbook.
0: Yeah.
1: And it really is something that we could do. Would you take action? We're in the final afternoon. This was supposed to be over at 10 this morning, and graciously, the Spirit Radio team and management decided to extend it through the rest of today. So we're going to be done at 6 o'clock. No more extensions. We are done at 6 o'clock tonight. And right now, we're trying to get to 200 kids fed by our Spirit Radio family by the end of the day. And right now, we're at about 124, so we've got a ways to go. And it's been over an hour, almost an hour and a half now, since our last gift. And I know it's the middle part of the day and people are busy, but I just want you to understand that not everybody else is doing it. So if now is your time, if you've got a minute right now and you can make that phone call or go online and give on the website, you are so big time needed right now. With your $10 a month, or take multiple kids. Michelle fed two kids with $20 a month a little while ago. We had somebody, who was it? Javier fed 10 kids a little while ago with $100 a month. So leave that between you and God, but whatever you feel like he's leading you to do, would you do that now? And in fact, we had just heard from Tiang, who just gave $10 a month. So thank you very much. Oh, there's money. Another child fed.
0: Yes.
1: We're trying to get 130 kids fed as quickly as possible. We're five away now.
0: All right, five away. 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

0: Franny Cash on Spirit Radio. I'm Chad. He's Dave from Convoy of Hope. Glad you're here. Usually, if you're like me, when you see something that you think could be of great value, but the cost is so low, you wonder, what's wrong with that? You want to know, is it flashy like maybe something you might get off of Temu? It looks good, but then it shows up and it's not real. It's broken or it breaks quickly. When you hear about $10 a month, you think, well, really, what can that do? Can it really provide meals for a kid all year long? The answer is yes. It's not Temu hope. It's real hope, real food, real meals. 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
1: And I love the fact that God gets the glory. All of the food distribution that is done with Convoy of Hope is through local churches. So not only do kids get fed, but they also hear about God's love for them, too. And so it's more than just feeding. It's the gospel, too. And if that excites you, to know that you're making more than just a physical difference, which is great in and of itself, right? There, it's a profoundly compassionate act just to feed a hungry child. But then to add on top of that, that you're not just feeding them to fix their physical hunger, like Jesus said, right? I'm the bread of life. You know, if you eat of this physical bread, you get hungry again. But you eat of me and you never get hungry again.
0: Yes.
1: And so we're feeding kids not just the bread, the physical bread, but the bread of life as well. And you do both when you give your $10 a month to feed a child. 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We're trying to get five more kids fed here in the next couple of minutes. Maybe somebody could feed a child for $10 a month. Maybe you want to feed two for $20 a month. Or maybe you want to feed all five for $50 a month right now.
0: Would you get involved right now? 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

Roger, Caleb, and John on Spirit Radio. I'm Chad. He's Dave from Convoy of Hope. So glad that you are here right now on the last few hours of overtime. Really, we were supposed to be done at 10 this morning, but realized the need is so great. So many kids in the Central Valley, in California, and across the country are going without meals on a consistent basis. In fact, the number is something like 14 million. That's just too many. Need's too great. We have the time, we have the energy, we have the resources to do it. So let's together take care of these kids. How does that work? What does that look like? $10 a month

0: as a kid for an entire year. What? 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Would you get involved? Could you take a step in? Really fast, I want to say a big thank you to Sandra in Visalia doing $100 a month. Wow. Woo. 10 kids, Dave.
1: That is awesome. Thank you. And Tiong, right before that, fed one kid with a $10 a month gift.
0: Let's go.
1: So listen, there's all different kinds of ways you could get involved here this afternoon. The important thing is, Spirit Radio family, can we pull together and make sure every one of these kids gets fed? We're trying to get to a total of 200 kids fed by 6 o'clock tonight. That's just over 3 hours from now. And we're 65 away. And I don't know about you, but if I was the 65th kid at the end of that line,
0: yeah,
1: I'd be hoping and praying you make it all the way to me. I don't want to see any kids left in that line. So whether it's one or two or five or 10 or 20 or whatever you can do, would you jump in right now with your at least $10 a month gift to feed one child and take multiples if you can? We have 65 left that we want to make sure are accounted for by 6 o'clock tonight.
0: Grab your phone, dial this number. 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
1: What you did for the least of these, you did for me. 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

0: Chad, he's Dave from Convoy of Hope, and you're wondering to yourself, I thought you guys said that this was going to be done by now, yesterday. Well, that was the plan. But here's the deal. The need is too great. 14 million kids every single day go without. And right now, Dave, correct me if I'm wrong, we've covered 135 kids?
1: Yeah, that's right, 135.
0: For an entire year. Each of those kids covered for a year. That's a lot. 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They're going to get a guaranteed meal because of you. 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They're not sure where the next one's going to come from. 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
1: Let me ask you a question. If you knew that the child who lives next door to you were going hungry, that their family is going through a tough time and there was nothing to eat and that child was going hungry, would you try to do something about it? Would you try to help? And if you would, how about doing it for another child across town? Just because they don't live next door to you doesn't mean they're not hungry. But chances are they could be. It could be a child that lives on your street. It could be a child that's that goes to school with your kids. It could be a child in your church. We're thinking there's something like 1 in 3 or 1 in 4 kids in the Central Valley that are dealing with a lack of food. So chances are very good that somebody you know is one of those kids. And just asking if you'd be willing to take a step of faith and say it's worth $10 a month to know that I'm making a difference. Would you do that right now? Sandra gave $100 a month to feed 10 kids. Man, if you could do that, even better. But please don't feel on the hook for $100 a month. Just $10 a month. It's $2.50 a week. I'm not even sure what to compare that to. I think a McDonald's value meal is more than 10 bucks these days.
0: Yeah, easily.
1: So it's in so many ways, when we compare it to the other things we spend money on, it's very reasonable, and yet it has such a big impact on these kids. Because not only do they get fed, but it happens through a local church. So they're hearing the gospel as well. So would you be next? What are we sitting? About 7 minutes after 3 o'clock here. So 3:30 coming up in 20-ish minutes, a little more than 20 minutes. Can we get another 10 kids fed in the next 20 minutes? 10 bucks a month each. How many can you take? Would you be next right now and say, yes, I'm going to let God use me. I'm going to be compassionate on those who need compassion, and I'm going to feed a child. 800-580-3356. That's the number. It's 800-580-3356. 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
0: 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Super obvious. 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You give $10 a month. Looking for 10 friends to jump in at that level. 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

0: CC Winans on Spirit Radio. I'm Chad. He's Dave from Convoy of Hope. Today, in overtime, we said we're going to be done at 10 this morning, but realized the need is just so great. I mean, if we can just take care of one more child together, covering food for an entire year, let's do that. It was an easy decision to hit the extension button on this. Going until 6 o'clock tonight, though. So just under 3 hours right now. Would you get involved right now? $10 a month takes care of food for one child all year long. They don't have to worry about missing a meal. We found out just about 14 million kids every single day are undernourished on some level, missing meals, being undernourished, and we can step into their situation and fix that problem. It's not, I hope we can fix it. We just can. Through a partnership with Convoy of Hope, and their partnerships are able to extend your gift, stretch it out, and provide food for a kid every single day, all year long. And all you have to do is say yes right now at 800-580-3356. It's a new number for this event, 800-580-3356. 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But would you get involved right now?
1: There are about 14 million kids in the U.S. that face hunger. If you were to load them up on school buses and line them up end to end, it would stretch across the country. That's how many kids are hungry in the United States. 1 in 5. I was doing some research, and it's more like 1 in 4 in the Visalia area. So one every 4 kids. Think about that. Your child goes to school, maybe they have a classroom of 20 kids. We're talking 5 kids in that classroom face food insecurity and are hungry. That's a real problem, and this is a real solution. Convoy of Hope's been doing this for over 30 years. We've served over 60 million meals during that time. We've got partnerships with many of the major food distributors and processors in the country. Hundreds of millions of dollars worth of food donations that we get from these major processing companies that make this possible. So we can get the job done. We can get the kids fed. We just need you to stand with us. The cost is $10 a month to feed a child. And there are so many hungry kids here in the Visalia area and surrounding communities. Would you step up right now? Kelly just fed 5 kids.
0: Let's
1: $50
0: go.
1: A month. Yes, thank you so much out of Visalia. We're trying to get 10 kids fed by 3:30. So that would be 5 more to go now. Kelly took the first 5. Would you take one of the next 5?
0: Kelly, would you do what she did? You could follow her lead. $50 a month would take care of it. Or take one of the 5 at $10 a month. Would you just say yes right now? Would you take action? $10 a month cares for a child all year long, filling the gap of food. Here's the number, 800-580-3356. 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

0: We can care for one child. Now, why do they need to be cared for? Well, there are a million different reasons that kids are experiencing food insecurities right now in the United States. 14 million kids, in fact, every single day. And we can step into their situation, whether it's a mom or a dad getting their hours cut at work. Maybe they're being raised by grandma who doesn't have the resources to cover food for everybody. But we can step into their situation and alleviate a little bit of stress. And getting food, they're going to be way more open to those that are sharing that food. And the churches that Convoy of Hope partner with are able to share food and the gospel with everybody. What an amazing opportunity right now. Would you get involved? We're in overtime. We saw the need being so great, we decided to extend it through 6 o'clock tonight. Would you get involved? 800-580-3356, spirit889.com. Click on the Convoy of Hope banner. Would you take action? Would you say yes right now to $10 a month?
1: We are just going till 6 o'clock tonight, as Chad just said. We're at 140 kids that have been fed so far. So 60 to go. We're trying to get to 200. We have about 2.5 hours left. You're needed big time now. If you could jump in with that $10 a month or take multiples of the $10 a month and feed as many kids as you want. You mentioned grandmothers. I was thinking about Miss Evelyn, who's a grandma who became full-time caregiver of her two grandchildren who were 6 and 9 years old. And overnight, her fixed income had to stretch in ways it never had before.
0: Mm-hmm.
1: And there just wasn't enough. She was scared. She walked into a Convoy of Hope food distribution, and she didn't know what to expect, but she left with bags full of food, and she left with something even more important. She left with hope, knowing that her two precious little grandbabies are going to have the food they need. And there's so many different stories. There's so many different faces we could paint on hunger, and so many different situations, like Chad mentioned a minute ago, a job loss or an illness or all sorts of reasons why. But the fact is, there are kids in our community, they're hungry, and we want to make sure they get fed. And you can do that. It's so simple. You can trust Convoy of Hope. We've been doing this for over 30 years now. 60 million meals have been provided during that time, and continuing to grow. Convoy of Hope, you may have heard of them as a disaster relief organization. And we're on the ground right now in Wisconsin with those bad earth tornadoes that went through there the other day. But also, Convoy of Hope is, our heart is in feeding the hungry. It's how Convoy of Hope started back in the 90s. Hal Donaldson, our founder, started buying food out of his own pocket and setting up on a parking lot and saying, if you're hungry, we've got food for you. Have bags of food. And then his church caught on, and then other churches caught on, and it grew into what is now Convoy of Hope. So would you stand with us now? There's so many kids in the Visalia area that just want to eat, and you can help them for just $10 a month.
0: 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In fact, six people, just like Sandra, who gave $100 a month, six people doing that were at the goal. 60 kids taken care of. Now, we don't want to put the burden on someone doing 10, taking care of 10 kids, that is. But if you can do what you can do, and people like Sandra step in and do what they can do, this will get taken care of in no time. 60 kids waiting for the good news that they're going to eat consistently. 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

0: We the Kingdom on Spirit Radio. I'm Chad. He's Dave from Convoy of Hope. So glad you're here right now. The time is of the essence. We can see the end of this event, 6 o'clock tonight. It's supposed to be 10 this morning, but the need was so great. We knew we had to continue. We knew we had to do more. And we're inviting you to be a part of it, just like our friends Kelly and Sandra and Michelle and so many others who've given so far to cover over 140 kids all year long, making sure they have the meals and the nourishment they need. Would you step into their stories? 14 million kids going without every single day. We can do something about it, and we can do something about it right now. 800-580-3356. $10 a month covers a kid all year long. I don't know how. All things considered, but it works. It's real. 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Click on the Convoy of Hope banner now to take care of one child, $10 a month. Their life is radically changed.
1: The only reason we could do it is the Convoy of Hope gets hundreds of millions of dollars a year worth of donations from major food producers and processors that make this possible. And that's why we're able to feed a child for $10 a month. You feed a child for a month for 10 bucks. You could give that same 10 bucks every month and feed a child every month for the next year. And lots of folks have done that. We at Young a few minutes ago did that. Michelle said, I'll give $20 a month and feed two kids. Kelly a minute ago said, I'll give $50 a month and feed five kids. We even had Sandra give $100 a month a little bit ago and feed 10 kids. So really, what's God laying on your heart here this afternoon? We've got about 2 hours and 20 minutes left, and we're sitting right exactly on 140 kids fed so far. So we have 60 left. And I said it earlier, but if I were that 60th kid, you think about a line. You ever go to a concert or a movie or whatever, and there's a line outside?
0: Yeah.
1: And you're hoping that you get in before they put the velvet rope across and close it off. Nope, sorry, we're full. And you're like, just a few more people here, right? That's how that 60th child at the end of the line is. Let's not close this down tonight at 6 before all 60 of these kids know that they have food coming in. Would you do that right now? Take one or as many as you can. $10 a month feeds a child for a year.
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0: this I know. The latest from Ryan Stevenson on Spirit Radio. I'm Chad. Thank you so much for being here right now on the last day and the last few hours of a Convoy of Hope campaign, trying to cover as many kids as possible, getting them food for an entire year. Would you get involved right now? The ask is $10 a month. If you're like, your car swerved a little bit because you're like, I didn't really hear what he just said. It sounded like he said $10 a month takes care of a child for an entire year. Yeah, that's exactly what I said. It's wild how it works, but it's reality. And there's something like 14 million kids every single day not getting enough to eat. And there are a lot of problems that I can have solved if I just have a nap and a snack. And I can choose to do those things. A lot of these kids don't have that opportunity. There's a lot of outside factors. But we can step in and make sure they have the opportunity to have food on a consistent basis for $10 a month. Would you get involved right now trying to cover as many kids as possible between now and 6 o'clock tonight going into overtime? Because the need is just too great. Covering kids in the Central Valley, in California, and then in the United States. Would you partner with us in Convoy of Hope right now at spirit889.com?
1: This is not, these are not kids in some far-flung place around the world. These are kids right here in our own community. They're kids that look like your kids. Maybe they go to school with your kids, church with you, families just like yours. There are all sorts of reasons, loss of a job or illness or any number of things. Regardless of why, it's not the kids' fault. And we just want to make sure they have enough to eat, especially during the summer months here. Kids out of school, they don't have access to those free meals at school. Mm-hmm. So the hunger becomes even more heightened. But even after they go back to school, so they have lunch at school. In many cases, they're going home and they're not having any other meals till they get back to school the next day. And so we want to make sure that these families are equipped to be able to feed kids so that they can perform well in school and all the stuff that comes along with being properly nourished. So would you help right now? Kelly gave a few minutes ago. Sandra gave. Alan, Nancy, Sean, Javier, Darla. Would you be the next one in? $10 a month feeds a child. We have 60 kids trying to get fed by 6 o'clock. That's a little over 2 hours from now. Not going to happen without you.
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0: 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I'm Chad. He's Dave from Convoy of Hope. And you've listened in at the perfect time because you can step into the life and the story of a child right now who needs your help. How and why? There are a million different scenarios. But what we can do to fix it. It's $10 a month. Less than Netflix. Every day they're going to get a meal. They're going to get hope. They're going to get the gospel through the local churches passing out these meals. So would you get involved right now? We went into overtime, the need being so great. 14 million kids every single day going without consistent food. We're not going to stand by and let that happen. 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But the invitation is now. It's needed. You are needed right now.
1: Let me put a face on what we're talking about here. There was a single mom of three who ended up going to jail. I don't know what for, but she was incarcerated. And her children were suddenly left with nobody. The oldest was 10. She had a special needs child. The youngest was just 2 weeks old. And a family friend stepped in, but that friend had no job. So what do, right? They just opened their door. They had a willing heart to take care of these kids, but no resources to take care of the kids at all. They needed infant formula. They needed clothing for the older kids. So many needs. And Convoy of Hope stepped in and provided all of it exactly when this family needed it the most. And that's what you're doing today. Like I said, there's all sorts of circumstances. Parents go to jail, parents get injured and can't work, parents lose jobs, all sorts of things. Maybe we've heard a lot about the working poor, families that work on at jobs where they're just barely earning enough to make it. And as hard as they work, they can't seem to get ahead. And now with prices going up so dramatically over the last few years, families that were just barely making it are not making it now.
0: Mm-hmm.
1: And they're having to choose, like, do I pay the electric bill and keep the lights on in the house, or do I buy food? That's choices parents are having to make. And you and I could step in and show God's mercy and show his love to these families when you get involved for just $10 a month to feed a child through Convoy of Hope. If you could feed one for 10 a month, if you could feed two for 20 a month, or however many kids you could feed, Chad, it has been since 3/12. Since we had our last child fed. That's we're going on an hour now. So if somebody here at the very end of this hour could step in and say, I'll feed a child, we'd love to hear from you.
0: And to do that, call this number, 800-580-3356. 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

0: Chris Tomlin, Holy Forever on Spirit Radio. I'm Chad. Dave from Convoy of Hope is here. And if you're wondering, if you're listening yesterday and you're like, I thought you guys said you were going to be done at 10 this morning. That was the goal. That was the hope. To hit the goal and to take care of as many kids as possible. But the need is too great. So we hit overtime. We hit the extension button. And right now we're in the final 2 hours of this event, trying to cover as many kids with hope as possible by covering a year of meals. $10 a month carries a kid all year long. So when you jump in right now, your $10 a month turns into loads of hope for a child in need. And there are some 14 million kids every single day going without enough nourishment. And Spirit Radio and Convoy of Hope saying, not on our watch. 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
1: And I know higher prices have put more pressure on all of us. Regardless of your income level, everybody's feeling the pinch at the grocery store and at the gas pump, etc. And if you can't give, we totally get it. But if you can, that makes you even more important. If God's given you even just a little bit of margin, I'm talking 10 bucks a month. If God's even giving you that amount of margin where you could say, you know what, for $10 a month to make sure a child in my community has enough food to eat, I can do that. We are 60 kids away from our goal by the end of today. 60, 6-0. And I just imagine a line of kids. There's 60 kids in a line, and we want to make sure not one of those kids gets left standing in line waiting. So would you take the next child? $10 a month is all it takes to feed a child, make a difference. It happens through the local church. So these kids and their families are not only getting fed, but they're also being presented with the gospel, and they're hearing about God's love for them as well. So it really is a kind of a holistic approach to what you're doing here. $10 a month, would you be next? If you want to take multiple spots at $20 a month or $30 or $50 or whatever you could do, even better. But would you step up right now? It's been almost an hour since our last gift. So would you get the ball rolling here again right now with your $10 a month gift or more?
0: Yeah, it's going to take everybody doing something to hit this goal. 200 kids is the target. We want to make sure they're covered for just all year long. $10 a month takes care of one child. If you want to take care of multiples, $20 would take care of two children. $100 would take care of 10 kids. 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That's what Kelly did a little while ago. In fact, she was the last one to give just about an hour ago. Would you follow her lead and just take action, whether it's $50 a month or 10? Would you take action right now? 800-580-3356. 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These kids need you right now.
2: 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I almost can't believe it.

0: in this town, in this little town, I found it very difficult to provide for them. I worked one and two jobs, sometimes more. My kids grew up with hardly anything. I was a single parent.
1: Try as you may, despite your best effort, sometimes it doesn't show to those around you or to your family. 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If you click on the Convoy of Hope banner there, you can get involved right now. What's the ask? $10 a month covers one child all year long. Taking that dollar and really stretching it, providing hope and food for a youngster. Would you get involved right now?
2: We just heard from A in Visalia, $20 a month.
1: All right.
2: Feeding two kids. Thank you very much for that. We're at 140 total kids fed. We're trying to get to 200, so that leaves us 60 to go. After that gift, now we're down to 58 left.
1: Let's go.
2: Can we get it down to 50 by 4:30? I know that's just about 10-ish minutes here, but could we get another 8 kids fed in the next few minutes here and get it down to 50 kids remaining? Can we do that? You might want to take multiples like our friend A just did a minute ago. Or maybe you want to feed one child. Maybe you want to feed all 8 with $80 a month. You are welcome to do that. But you're needed right now because this event is almost over. 6 o'clock tonight, we're done. We still got a lot of kids here we're trying to get fed.
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0: Spirit Radio. I'm Chad. He's Dave from Convoy of Hope. So glad that you're here on this random Wednesday in July where you can turn yourself into a hero for a child in the Central Valley, in California, in the United States, who right now, not exactly sure if they're going to have three squares tomorrow. They're not sure if they're going to have enough meals today. And their future, unsure, but they're going to get food where they can. They're going to scrap. They're going to scrounge. They're going to be a little cranky. You're not going to know why. But then once we know what the fix is, it's really hard not to do something. Once you find out what the problem is and you can easily fix it with $10 a month, really hard not to step in. So would you join us in Convoy of Hope right now at $10 a month, stepping in for a child who needs your help? $10 a month covers food for them all year long at 800-580-3356. 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You can give through that platform. Really easy to do, really low threshold, really big impact.
1: You know, you were talking a minute ago about what do you do with it, right? It was like reminding me of a story of a high school football coach that noticed one of his players stuffing a bunch of snacks into his backpack at the end of practice. And the coach immediately started to get onto the kid and make him stop. But instead, he investigated a little bit. Turns out there's no food at home. So the kid's trying to take food home so his siblings can have something to eat. And what does that coach do when you're confronted with the reality of the situation? Well, that coach packed up a bag of food for the family and sent it home with them. We know now that there are kids right here in the Visalia area that are hungry.

0: What do we do with that? Here's a simple way you could do something about it. Costs just $10 a month to feed a child for an entire year. Especially during these summer months, the balance of summer vacation here, when kids are not getting the meals at school, it's especially critical. But even after school gets back in session, a child has lunch at school and may go an entire day until they get back to school the next day before they eat again, because there's nothing to eat at home. And we want to make sure that they have enough food. So would you do that? Would you stand with Spirit Radio right now? Been a little slow over the last hour or so here. We've only got about 90 minutes to go. This thing's going to be done at 6 o'clock. And we're trying to get to 200 kids that have been fed. Right now we sit at 145. Is that? No, 142. 142 have been fed so far. So that leaves us 58. Would you chip away? Maybe together we could chip away at that number. Maybe you can give 10 a month. Maybe you can give 20 a month. Whatever it is. Would you do it now here in the final moments of this feeding campaign with Convoy of Hope?
1: The need is great. 14 million kids every single day underfed. We're sitting at 142 covered in the Central Valley. It may not seem like we're doing a big thing. It may not feel like a big dent in that number, 14 million. But to the next kid, the next child, who's told they're going to get consistently fed, because someone like you said yes to $10 a month right now, that's a big deal.
0: I remember a quote one time by Mother Teresa who said, if you can't feed all the kids in the world, feed one. And that's what you can do right now. That's what you can do. 14 million kids, that seems awfully big. But one child, can you take care of one child and feed them right now for $10 a month?
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0: so let it rain. Spirit Radio. I'm Chad. Dave from Convoy of Hope is here as well right now. So glad that you're here. Just about an hour and 41 minutes left in this Convoy of Hope event. 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Some 14 million kids every single day undernourished. We extended this event today because the need is just too great. So would you step in, link arms with Spirit Radio and Convoy of Hope now for $10 a month to cover a child all year long? 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That's what you're providing right now. You're providing hope for a child who doesn't know where their next meal's coming from.
1: Spirit Radio family, can we join arms right now? There are kids in our own community, not to mention all over the country, that are hungry. Which, you know, I don't know about you, but I still have a hard time wrapping my brain around. In the United States, 1 in 5 kids are hungry. It just doesn't compute to me. How can that be? When we're surrounded by such wealth, but we've seen, you know, the last decades or whatever, the gap between rich and poor continuing to widen, and we've seen a new class of what they call working poor that are working. They're not lazy; they're working, but they just barely make enough to make ends meet. And then, of course, you know, the prices go way up on things like food and gas and utilities, etc. And these families are left in the lurch, and many times they're having to make a choice between, do I pay the rent or do I put food on the table? And there's no good answer in that choice. And so if God's blessed you with even just a little bit of extra, and you could step in with $10 a month and help a family not have to make that choice and feed their child, $10 a month. Convoy of Hope has an incredible program to be able to get it done. We've been doing this for over 30 years now. We've provided over 60 million meals to those in need. So we know how to get it done. If God's just giving you a little bit of extra and you could for $10 a month feed a child, the question is, will you? We're almost done with this fundraiser. We're going to be done at 6 o'clock tonight, so we've got less than 90 minutes. Would you be next right now with your $10 a month gift?
0: 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Would you step in? 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But would you take action right now where you can? 800-580-3356 or spirit889.com.

0: We're Messengers on Spirit Radio. I'm Chad. Dave from Convoy of Hope is here. Easier said than said. 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Would you get involved? Would you step into their story? Would you help rewrite it? At 800-580-3356 or go to spirit889.com and get involved right now.
1: We're running out of time. We're down to just a little over an hour to go. We're done at 6 o'clock tonight. We extended this for some extra hours today because we know there's such a great need in our community to feed kids. These are kids that live right here in our community. They might be kids that your kids go to school with. They might be kids at your church. They might be kids that live on your street. Regardless of where they're from, what they look like, what they sound like, what language they speak, they're hungry. And we need to do our part to feed them. And you could do that so simply, just $10 a month. And the only reason Convoy of Hope is able to do that is because of partnerships with big food producers and processors, hundreds of millions of dollars a year that these companies donate into Convoy of Hope's ministry. So they're able to put it all together and feed a child for $10 a month. And you can help make that possible right now. Let's say thank you to Margie. She's from Tulare. She's doing $20 a month. So that's another two kids being fed.
0: Let's go.
1: We're grateful for that. Thank you to Frank and Visalia for your gift as well. He gave $100. We appreciate you as well. We appreciate every gift, whatever you can give to help feed these kids. So our goal was to get 200 kids fed by 6 o'clock tonight. We are 56 away now from that becoming a reality. Is that possible? Absolutely. We probably had five or six people that have given $100 a month over the last couple of days. If we had another five people, I'll jump in at $100 a month or I want to do a $1,200 gift. We could get there. I mean, that's, you know, what did I say? 56 more kids?
0: Yeah.
1: I think that's doable. Some folks could jump in like Margie did and feed two kids with 20 a month or maybe $50 a month and feed five kids. Whatever you can do. But let's do it together. We're almost out of time. 56 kids still on the list. We're trying to get fed.
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